You should have heard the banter on the bus this arvo. A couple of blokes were arguing about the best footy team, and one of them tried to convince everyone that his team's the real deal because they never lost to the bottom team. I mean, mate, if you're hanging your hat on that, you might want to rethink your strategy. Then another guy piped up, saying he wouldn't even watch the footy anymore since they let that player go last season. What's the point? He says. Right when I'm about to chime in, the driver hits a bump and spills someone's coffee all over the aisle. Straight chaos. Then at the mess, the food was actually decent today, which is a win for us. They had those chicken wraps that actually taste like chicken instead of cardboard. But you know what really got me? The guy in front of me at the salad bar was piling on so much dressing it looked like a crime scene. I mean, mate, it's a salad, not a swimming pool. By now, everyone's buzzing. Tired but switched on. You can feel the energy. And the gym later? Packed. But I bet half the crew will be just standing around pretending to stretch instead of actually lifting. That's the real FIFO vibe. Dedicated but a little too comfy at the end of a long shift. What's going on your end? Got a good story or something that annoyed you? Hit leave a voice message at the bottom of the player.

Just had my third serving of that dodgy curry from the mess hall. What are they thinking with that? It's like they're trying to see who can handle the most heat. I don't know about you, but my stomach's already staging a protest. Hit the gym later. I'm still feeling that leg day from last week. And can we talk about the Wi-Fi dropping right when I was about to catch up on the latest trash reality show? Honestly, it's like they know. Anyway, hope your shift's wrapping up well. Keep your head in the game.

You're on FIFO Radio with Kelpie, and I want to know what drives you nuts about dining hall food during a swing. Is it the mystery meat on Mondays, or the pasta that's somehow bland and overcooked at the same time? Maybe it's the staff constantly forgetting your order, or serving up a salad that looks like it came straight from the bin. How do you handle it? Hit. Leave a voice message at the bottom of the player, and let's hear your food horror stories from the mess hall.

camp gym's buzzing now that the swing's wrapping up, packed with folks trying to squeeze in that last burn before a feed. I've spotted a couple of blokes blasting through their sets on the weights while the music's pumping some classic rock, the kind that makes you feel like you're on a mission. Or maybe just trying to outrun the dust. The squat rack's busy today, so I'm over by the cable machine making sure I'm not in anyone's way while I get my own workout in. You ever notice how the gym always has that one person who seems to think they're auditioning for a bodybuilding competition? There's always a guy who's grunting like the weights are made of lead while the rest of us are just trying to catch our breath. I mean, come on, mate. We're all tired from the shift, not trying to impress anyone. Then there's the cardio section packed with treadmills and bikes, and the Wi-Fi is dropping out just when I'm about to FaceTime my mates back home. Typical, right? But honestly, it's a good vibe in there. Everyone pushing through, swapping the usual banner, trying to stay motivated after a long day. I'm counting down now to when we can throw a meal into the mix and see what the mess has on offer tonight. What's cooking your way?

You're on FIFO Radio with Kelpie. Just a quick reset ping was your start. We're still here, keeping it real. If you're still on shift, stay sharp out there. If you're post-shift, grab a feed and kick back for a minute. You know how it gets. The mess hall's packed and the energy's buzzing. Maybe you're already dreaming of that flight home. Let's dive into what's happening today.

Just got off the last shift and wow, was it a slog. You know that feeling when you're packing everything up, the dust clinging to your gear like a bad habit? Classic. The energy's different when you're counting down to the flyout. It's like everyone turns into a kid waiting for the school bell. Everyone's rushing to gather their stuff, double-checking bags like they're about to miss the last bus home. The bus ride to the airstrip was a mixed bag of chatter and tired silence. You can practically feel the anticipation simmering, with everyone daydreaming about what's waiting back home. And then there's the flight. It's funny how the little things matter. The way the plane shakes as it hits the clouds, the snacks you promised yourself you wouldn't buy but end up getting anyway. That moment where you finally see land again feels like a victory. You get lost in thoughts of the first meal back. That glorious moment when you're sitting down with your mates, catching up and chowing down on food that tastes like freedom. Can't beat that buzz of knowing you've made it through another swing. What about you, mate? How's your last shift and flyout been? Tap the voice message link under the player and tell us your stories.

The mess hall is buzzing, plates clattering, and I swear I just heard someone complain about the stew again. Can't say I blame them. It's like we're all trapped in a culinary time loop. You gotta love the camaraderie, though. If you're not talking about the meal, you're dissecting the latest drama on TV. Speaking of which, up next we've got 3 days of the same damn stew by Dust Devil. Just the kind of jam to get you through that post-shift haze. Let's dive in.

All right, so let's kick off with what's been buzzing around the camp lately. Got a bunch of messages from you lot about the food situation in the mess hall. Seems like no one's happy with the chicken tonight. What's the deal with that rubbery texture? It's like they've been cooking it since last week. I'm pretty sure I saw it during my first swing. And the pasta? I mean, how hard is it to get that right? It's either undercooked or swimming in sauce. No in between. Also, big shout out to those who shared stories about the gym. There's always that one bloke who hogs the bench press while the rest of us are just trying to get in a quick workout between shifts. Classic. It's like he thinks he's built a home gym with all the grunting he's doing. And the Wi-Fi. Oh boy. Who else is sick of it dropping in the middle of a video call? You finally get your mate on the line, ready to catch up, and boom, it's like the internet just gives up. You lot have been sharing your plans for when you hit the airport to head home. Looks like there are some solid ideas brewing. So if you've got your own flight stories or what you're looking forward to on your time off, hit leave a voice message at the bottom of the player. Always keen to hear what's happening with you.

You know that person on site with the laugh so loud you could spot them from across the mess hall? That distinctive chuckle that cuts through all the noise, familiar even when you can't see their face? That's what Laugh Track Love by Hollow Ground is all about. It's got that alt-rock vibe that feels just right for a mid-swing session. So crank it up and get ready to feel that energy. And right after that, stick around for more of Hollow Ground with Laugh Track Love. Also in that solid alt-rock genre. Just a heads up, it's the kind of track that'll have you nodding along while you finish up the shift. Let's dive in.

It's hot as hell out here, and the dust is really kicking up. You can feel it in your lungs, and it's sticking to everything. The crew's looking a bit ragged, but you know how it goes. Work is still pushing on. Everyone's got that post-lunch slump, but there's a buzz in the mess hall. You can hear the banter over the clanking of trays. Perfect weather for a cold drink and a good yarn, or just getting through the next few hours. What's happening on your site? Cool.

Coming up next is Cracks in the Donga Mirror by Mulga Wire. It's some solid red dirt country to roll with your arvo. Right now it's dusty out there and the heat is relentless, making it feel like you're working in a sauna with equipment. You can see it in the crew. Everyone's a bit slow moving, trying to stay hydrated while wiping sweat off their brows. The mood's a mixed bag. Some are pushing through and cracking jokes, while others are just trying to get it done and get back to camp for some aircon. It's one of those days where a cold drink feels like a reward and the mess hall is feeling packed as everyone craves a break. What's it feeling like your way?

All right, so as we're deep in the roster and the energy's buzzing in the mess hall, let's get into something that hits home. Here's First Night in My Own Bed by Young Atlantic. Nothing feels quite like the promise of 8 hours straight on the first night back. You know that feeling when you can finally kick back and not hear a generator in the background? That sweet relief. So, let's roll it.

start. You just heard First Night in My Own Bed by Young Atlantic, and it's the perfect soundtrack for this time of day, isn't it? This indie pop vibe always hits right when you're deep in the roster, wrapping up a shift and feeling that mix of exhaustion and relief. It's like a little burst of energy that reminds you there's so much more waiting back home. You know, those tracks that make the mess hall chatter feel more alive and the food taste a bit better. Yeah, this is one of them.

It's a scorcher out here, dust swirling like it's got something to prove. You step outside and it hits you like a wall, makes you question why you didn't grab that extra bottle of water before heading to the site. Everyone's sweating buckets, trying to keep their focus. The heat's got everyone a bit cranky, but at least the mess hall's buzzing with chatter, people sharing war stories from the day. What's the vibe like where you are?

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Do you find yourself playing the what's for dinner guessing game every shift? Or is there one meal you actually look forward to? Maybe you've got a horror story about a dish that should have never left the chef's station. Tap the voice message link under the player and tell us your thoughts.

You know what's wild? Just the other day, I'm at the mess hall, right? Trying to grab a feed, and of course, they've run out of the good bread for the sandwiches. So I'm stuck with this dodgy, flat stuff that looks like it lost a fight with a rock. Meanwhile, the crew's having a laugh over their meals, and I'm just there like, great, I'm having a carby disappointment. Then someone walks in with an epic dessert, and it's like they're flaunting it. I swear, if looks could kill, what's camp life without a few food

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It's mid-swing and the mess hall is buzzing with chatter. Everyone's just wrapped up, plates piled high, but the food's still not quite right today. I mean, who decided to serve tuna casserole again? A bit of variety would be nice. Anyway, keep your eyes on the prize. The music's coming up next.

All right, here we go. Living on site is a bit like subsidised isolation, isn't it? You're surrounded by a crew, but sometimes it feels like you could be a million miles from anywhere, just wrapped up a long shift. And now the mess hall's buzzing. Everyone's pushing through the fatigue, swapping stories about their latest meals, and who's missing home the most. You know how it goes. It's all part of the ride. Here's Subsidised Isolation by Hard Copy. Solid Australian hip-hop vibe to keep you company during the mid-swing hustle. Let's roll it.

You know that feeling when you're at the airport waiting for your charter? It's always a mixed bag. The excitement of heading back to camp, but also that awkward shuffle around the food court, watching the clock and wondering if you'll get that last coffee before boarding. Then you pile into the bus, a solid hour of goodbyes and small talk, everyone pretending they're not secretly counting down the days to the next break. Once you hit camp, it's a whole other world. That first walk-in is always telling. Everyone's got their gear and their game face on. You notice the chatty ones at the check-in desk, the ones that have been there too long and can recite the menu by heart. The smell of dinner wafts through and you can't help but think about what's on the menu tonight. Another mystery meat special, probably. You get settled and just like that, you're back in the rhythm, whether you like it or not.

You ever notice how the mess hall turns into a bit of a zoo during mid-shift? Everyone's got that look in their eyes. Tired, but hanging in there. All of us just grabbing whatever's on the line. And the food, mate. You have to wonder who taste tests it before it hits the trays. Just the same old options. Still, it somehow feels like a feast after a long shift. You find yourself chatting about anything to take your mind off the heat and dust. Keeps the mind off home too, I guess. What's dinner looking like for you tonight?

That last track really hits a sweet spot, doesn't it? Indie pop has this knack for lifting the mood just when you need it, right in the thick of mid-swing. You get those catchy hooks that stick in your head and suddenly you're not just dragging through the shift. The way the sound blends together, it almost feels like a shared vibe, even if you're stuck in your donga. You can almost picture Matey over there getting into it while he's loading up for dinner. It's those moments that sneak up on you, makes the day feel less like a slog and more like something you can enjoy. What's the vibe like on your end?

You ever notice how the mess hall turns into a bit of a soap opera during mid-shift? The crew in there, full of tales, half of them ridiculous, the other half downright serious. Just yesterday, I watched a couple of guys arguing over who burned the most fuel on the machines. They started off light, but by the time I finished my meal, it was like they were ready to throw punches. And the cook, bless him, just stands there flipping burgers, looking more entertained than the rest of us. Anyway, dinner tonight's a mystery stew. Guess we'll see if it's a winner or a loser. What's for dinner where you are?

It's hot out here, the dust is thick, and you can feel it in every breath. With everyone pushing through mid-shift, it's a real test of grit just to keep moving. You see blokes wiping their brows, trying to stay cool while hauling gear around. The mood's a bit crunchy. A mix of focus and fatigue, especially as the heat cranks up. You'd almost think some of us were playing chicken with the weather. The mess hall's packed too, everyone grabbing food before the next round of work. You can tell everyone's just waiting for the end of the shift to kick back. Coming up next, we've got Cracks in the Donga Mirror by Mulgawire, Red Dirt Country. Perfect for this stage of the swing, just fits the vibe. Stick around for that.

The mess hall is buzzing, and you can feel the energy in the air, can't you? Everyone's just wrapping up shift, and people are talking about how the food holds up this time. I reckon the roast is a bit dry, but that's just me. The chat's been all about the footy this week too. Blokes are throwing around predictions for the next game like they're in the box seat. Anyway, stick around for what's coming up. We've got Better Hours by Neon Gardens. A nice indie pop vibe to keep you company. Let's dive into that soon.

You ever just stop and look at the scale of this operation? The pit's massive, like a giant scar on the earth, and the machinery, mate, it's something else. You've got those trucks rolling in and out like clockwork, each one the size of a house. It's hard not to respect the sheer horsepower of it all. Just watching the plant hum along, you realise how many moving parts are needed to keep this thing going. And the crew? Everyone knows their role, like a perfectly choreographed dance. You've got your operators, the fitters, and let's not forget the blokes on the shovels all working together, making it look easy. It's deep in the roster now, and the dust is thick. You can almost taste it. Just another day at the site, and the hum of the machinery is like background music to the chaos. What's it looking like your way?

You ever notice how everyone has their own strategy for making the most of mess hall meals? Like some guys pile on the veggies like they're gold, while others treat the dessert table like it's a buffet. What about the trade-offs? You know, taking the good brownie while skipping the rubbery chicken? I reckon it's a science we all master. And don't even get me started on the endless coffee supply during those mid-swing shifts. How about you? What's your go-to dish or the one meal you'd happily avoid? Hit leave a voice message at the bottom of the player and let us know.

Well, here we are, deep in the roster, and the mess hall's buzzing. You can feel the tired energy after a long shift. Everyone's just trying to keep it together, you know? I saw someone trying to balance their dinner plate and phone while scrolling through the footy scores. Classic move. And by the way, if you feel like sharing a story or giving a shout out, just hit leave a voice message at the bottom of the player. It's great to hear real voices from the camp. Now, what's on the menu tonight? Bet it's the same old mystery meat again.

This is Macco on FIFO Radio. Right now it's a scorcher out here, dust swirling everywhere, sticking to everything like a bad habit. The heat's got everyone feeling a bit sluggish. Even the crew in the mess hall are moving like they just got out of the deep fryer. You can see the sweat pooling on the tables. Everyone's trying to get their meals down fast before heading back to the grind. Conversations are a bit quieter today, just a few grumbles about the camp food. Classic. It's all part of being deep in the roster, isn't it? What's it like where you are?

That track just had a solid rock vibe, didn't it? You know, outback rock hits different when you're knee-deep in the swing. There's something about those gritty guitar riffs that feels right when you're working hard, or just wrapping up a shift. It's like driving down a dirt road with the windows down, letting the dust and the heat mingle with the tunes. You can picture the guys on the tools cranking this up while they smash out the day. It gets the blood pumping, even if you're feeling a bit worn out. Perfect backdrop for the mess hall chatter. What's on the menu tonight?

All right, mate. Got a good one coming up. That'll hit home. Here's The Fixer Man by Wire and Flame. It's that alt-rock vibe that captures the bloke who knows how to sort things out with what's lying around. A bit of improvisation and a whole lot of know-how. You know the type, right? The one who could whip up a solution with a bit of duct tape and a few spare parts. Perfect for that moment when you're just off shift, maybe having a laugh in the mess hall about the day's antics. So here it is. Let's crank it up. Rusty.

You remember your first swing? Just trying to find your feet, getting used to the noise of the sight and the rhythm of the crew. Everything feels new, even the smell of the mess hall. I reckon there's a mix of excitement and that touch of nerves as you walk into the camp, hoping you don't get lost on the way to the donga. I watched a newbie last week. Poor bloke was still trying to figure out the shower situation. Took him 2 days to realise he didn't have to push the button every 5 seconds. The first shift hits different. You're wide-eyed and maybe a bit overwhelmed, the dust getting in everywhere. Then you get settled in, start finding your rhythm. You see it every swing, the newbies laughing about something that doesn't seem funny to anyone else. Just part of the journey in this place. What's it like for you? Leave a voice message from the player and share your stories.

You're with Macca on FIFO Radio. So, we're deep into the swing now, and I've got a question for you. When you're post-shift and the mess hall's buzzing, what's your go-to convo starter with the crew? Is it the latest footy scores, the camp food complaints, or some wild story from the last RDO? I've seen guys turn the smallest thing into a full-on debate, like whether the instant coffee tastes worse than the rainwater they've been collecting. So, hit leave a voice message at the bottom of the player and share what sparks the chatter after a long shift.

Macca here on FIFO Radio, just wrapping up another shift. You ever notice how the camp food runs in cycles? One week it's too much pasta, the next it's the chicken that looks like it could have survived a nuclear blast. What's the dish you just can't handle anymore? Or maybe there's one you secretly look forward to, even though you know it's probably not great for you. Let's hear your thoughts. Tap the voice message link under the player and tell me what's on your plate this swing or what's been served up that you just can't stomach anymore.

You know, it's funny how many creatures are out here in mining regions. Ever heard of the Pardalote bird? This little fellow is about the size of a 20-cent piece, but it can sing like it's got something to prove. You catch them flitting around camp sometimes, making a racket. The noise doesn't really fit with the sound of heavy machinery and diesel engines. I guess it's their way of saying, hey, I'm here too. Then there's the fact that some old mines are now home to a few curious critters. They've transformed into wildlife havens once the humans packed up and left. We're deep in the roster, and I reckon if you look close, you might spot a wallaby munching on the grass where trucks used to roll in and out. How's that for a change? Just something to think about while you're grabbing a bite in the mess hall. Speaking of which, what's for dinner tonight?

That last track really brought out some vibes, didn't it? You know that down-tempo soul sound? It's like a warm blanket after a long day on site. Perfect for this time of day, when you're either winding down post-shift or just sinking into the swing. It's reflective. Makes you think about the little things. Like, what's for dinner or how many days left until you can kick back at home? The kind of music that settles your mind while the mess hall is buzzing around you. What's your go-to for these moments?

You know how it goes. Mid-shift can feel like a bit of a crawl, but it's the little things, right? Like when the chef nails dinner. I reckon they've got a new recipe for the curry tonight. Might actually be worth lining up for. Speaking of which, don't forget, you can hit leave a voice message at the bottom of the player. Share what you reckon, a funny story from the camp, or maybe just a shout out to the crew. Always good to hear your voice. So, what's been happening on your end? You see the dust storm out by the parking lot? Classic.

0: Well, here we are, deep in the swing, and the mess hall's buzzing tonight. You can tell everyone's just finished their shifts. There's that mix of exhaustion and relief in the air, like we all just survived a good old-fashioned dust storm. Dinner's on, and if it's anything like last night's mysterious stew, you might want to tread carefully. But hey, it's camp food. What are you going to do? Coming up next, we've got Wake Time by Quiet Donga, a nice bit of camp acoustic to wind down to. Perfect for kicking back after a long day.
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0: downstairs.
1: It's Macca on FIFO Radio, and we're deep into mid-swing now. Just coming off that shift, I reckon the crew's feeling it. Everyone's a bit knackered, but you can still feel the buzz in the mess hall. Dinner's on tonight, and if you're lucky, it's not another mystery meat concoction. I overheard a couple of blokes debating which camp had the best food. Classic FIFO chat, isn't it? Like, that's what defines a site. Meanwhile, the Wi-Fi is already starting to play up, so don't bother trying to stream anything unless you want to watch it buffer for an hour. A mate just got a parcel from home, and you can see the envy in the eyes of everyone else. It's funny how something as simple as a snack can be gold in this place. Anyway, coming up next, we've got some music that fits the vibe. Keep your ears open, folks.

Tomorrow, you know the type, half asleep, the usual banter still flowing, and everyone's got their own battle going on with the last of the coffee in hand. It's those little moments that remind me we're all just getting through it together, whatever that it looks like. So here we are. It's time to unwind, enjoy our habits, whether that's scrolling, lifting weights, or just having a laugh with the crew.

The track you just heard, The Daily Grind by Island Breeze, really knows how to set a scene. It's got this chill vibe that just wraps around you, right? The way the beat drops feels like it's giving a nod to the everyday hustle we all know too well. What stood out for me was the way they layered the vocals. Smooth but punchy. It's like they're telling a story about working hard and then kicking back, which we're all pretty familiar with after a long shift. You can almost feel that post-shift buzz while listening. It's the kind of tune that makes you want to grab a cold drink and kick your feet up after a day on site. You know, just sink into the donga and zone out for a bit. Perfect for this time of night when everyone's winding down and swapping stories about what went down on the shift. Honestly, if you haven't added it to your playlist yet, you're missing out. Great way to ease into the evening. And just like that, you're back with me, Kelpie, on FIFO Radio. Just giving a quick reset, and yeah, we're still here, keeping it real for you. Whether you're hitting the gym, connecting with mates back home, or just chilling in your donga, we're in it together. So, let's keep the vibe rolling.

Just heard Counting Shifts Instead of Days by Full Noise, and man, it hits different when you're out here. The whole vibe is about the daily grind, but it's got this catchy beat that makes you want to nod along. The lyrics, they nail that feeling of counting down to knockoff instead of marking calendar days. You know, like when the only thing you're clocking is how many shifts until you're back home. I love the way they mix that raw energy with a bit of cheekiness. It's the kind of song you blast in your donga while you're getting ready to head out for the night, or while you're just sprawled out on the bed. Good stuff. Speaking of the donga, it's day six and I'm finally settling in. My room's got that classic FIFO charm, somewhere between a cozy retreat and a prison cell. I've cranked up the aircon to full blast because it's stuffy in here. The neighbor's snoring next door sounds like a chainsaw. Seriously, it's like he's got a contract with a lumberyard. I've started blasting music through my Bluetooth speaker just to drown it out, but you know how it goes. He doesn't seem to care that we're all just trying to relax. I'm doing my best to make this place feel a bit like home. Got a couple of photos taped up on the wall. Mates from the last swing, my dog looking all cute, and a cheeky postcard I picked up from a trip. It's not much, but it helps break up the clinical vibe a bit. The bedspread? Yeah, it's standard issue, but I added a throw blanket that I brought from home. Makes it a touch cozier. Plus, it's a good reminder of normal life. The fridge is stocked with whatever snacks I could find at the camp shop, which means I've got a solid supply of chips and those terrible instant noodles. Honestly, they're not great, but they hit the spot when you can't be bothered to head back to the mess hall. The Wi-Fi's been playing up too. Dropped out on my last video call home right when my mate was about to show me his new puppy. Bit of a bummer, but I could hear him yelling at it in the background. That was a laugh, at least. The joys of tech life in the donga. You never know if you're going to have a solid connection or if you're just going to sit there staring at that spinning wheel of doom. Anyway, the crew's been pretty chill tonight. You can hear everyone's voices coming from the various dongas, the odd laugh through the thin walls. That's what I love about this place. You're all together, even if you're not. Everyone's out there trying to unwind after the shift. Some are at the gym, but honestly, I'm more about the couch and the remote these days. I'll hit the gym later maybe, but right now, I'm enjoying this quiet moment, just taking it all in. This is Kelpie on FIFO Radio, your off-shift company.

You're listening to FIFO Radio. It's Kelpie here. So I've got a question for you all. What's your go-to move for off-shift hangouts? Are you hitting the gym or is it more of a scroll through the phone kind of night? And when you do hit the gym, do you go full beast mode or just enough to feel like you've done something? I reckon there's a solid divide there. Think about it while you're chilling after a shift. Now, let's talk about sleep in the donga. You know that feeling when you drop into your bunk after a long shift and the aircon is pumping? It's like a mini escape, right? But then there's that constant hum in the background. Some nights it's soothing. Other nights it feels like the donga's vibrating with all those mechanical beasts going on outside. And you can't even hear your thoughts. You've got your earplugs in, but they're not magic. You end up tossing and turning, trying to find that sweet spot. And if you're lucky enough to drift off, it's like a prize at the bottom of a cereal box. Then just when you think you're finally heading towards dreamland, one of the blokes starts snoring like he's auditioning for a freight train role. You're lying there, half asleep, wondering if you should wake him or just let it slide. It's a delicate balance, isn't it? You can only take so much before you're ready to throw a pillow at the wall. The joys of communal living, right? And let's be real, the mattresses here aren't exactly luxury. You lay down and it feels like you're sinking into a marshmallow that's been through a war. You shift to your side, wrestle with the sheets, and your body just can't switch off. You start counting sheep, but then your mind wanders to what's for breakfast or what you'll binge watch tonight. That internal dialogue just keeps going, and before you know it, you're wide awake, staring at the roof. Sometimes you can almost hear the guys trying to sleep too, but the sound of someone's phone pinging with notifications cuts through the silence. You just want a bit of peace at night. Is it too much to ask? But that's FIFO life, isn't it? You take the good with the not so good. So if you're lying awake in your donga tonight, just remember you're not alone. We're all in it together, trying to make it through to the next shift. Let's see how many of us make it through to breakfast.

Just wrapped up the shift. And the mess hall has that post-dinner vibe. You know, plates clanging, that one guy still trying to convince everyone the chicken was dry, which it definitely wasn't. I'm thinking I might hit the gym before it gets packed. That sweet spot around 6:30 is prime. Though last time I was there, someone had the audacity to hog the squat rack while scrolling through their phone. Seriously? If you're not lifting, get out of the way. I had to improvise with the free weights, which is not great for leg day. Meanwhile, the group chat back home is blowing up about that reality show. Everyone's taking sides like it's a footy match. Can't wait to catch up on that tonight. Just a little more space to breathe before the next shift kicks in.

back in camp, shift done and dusted. Food settled, and now it's time to think about how to spend the evening. You know the vibe. Some are hitting the gym, others are scrolling through the donga, and a few are trying to get a decent call home. The wind's picking up, giving that perfect backdrop for a bit of downtime. Anyone else notice how the Wi-Fi's got a mind of its own? Dropped on me right when I was trying to catch up on last night's drama. By the way, if you've got a story or a shout out, tap leave a voice message at the bottom of the radio player. Speaking of drama, I've got a track coming up that fits right in. Donga Drama by Golden Era. It's got that laid back flow that'll match the mood perfectly. Let's roll it.

You're in the mess right now, and the chat is a mix of tired banter and someone trying to figure out what to do with the leftover lasagna. It's day 5 of 14, and you can feel the energy starting to shift. Some blokes are already talking about the first days back, while others are just trying to get through the next shift. You notice the long break tables. They're already starting to fill up with the usual crew, the same faces you've been sharing meals with since day one. The TV in the corner is showing the same old replays, just background noise while you munch on whatever's left. You can hear someone crack a joke about the last time they had a proper meal at home. You nod, knowing full well everyone's craving a proper feed. This is the rhythm of it all. Settle in, share stories, and think about what's next. Just another day on the

Just a quick reset ping. You're still with me on FIFO Radio. So, it's day 7 of 14 and the shift's done. Food's eaten and I can still taste that chicken curry from the mess hall. Bit too spicy for my liking, but hey, it's fuel. Now I'm thinking about the gym later, but who's actually going to do those squats after a long day? Scrolling through the group chat back home, the memes are flying. And my mate sent a hilarious reality TV clip. Can't stop laughing. Just a heads up, Wi-Fi's been dodgy tonight. So if you're calling home, good luck.

You're with Kelpie on FIFO Radio, and let me tell you about today's mess hall experience. So, I'm lining up for dinner, right? And they're serving some mystery meat that looks like it's been through a fight. The whole crew's just staring at it like, do we dare? Meanwhile, Dave at the back starts cracking jokes about it being last week's leftovers. Classic Dave. Anyway, I get to my seat, and the Wi-Fi decides to play hide and seek. Perfect timing for a video call home. I spend my entire off shift trying to connect, and it drops every time. No way to catch up on that reality TV drama back home. Just me, some questionable meat, and a dodgy internet connection. What an evening.

You're tuned into FIFO Radio, and this is Kelpie. Just a quick reset ping. We're still here, the radio's still rolling. Now that we're post-shift, the camp's buzzing. Just had my dinner, and I swear the pasta was more rubbery than usual. What's with that? The gym was packed. Everyone trying to burn off the mess hall mystery meat. By the way, if you like a track, don't forget to tap the stars on the radio player. Your ratings shape what we play. Scrolling through the group chat back home, and I've got to say, reality TV has nothing on the chaos in our Donga. Let's keep

Here we are, day 7 of 14, just wrapped shift. And you know what that means. The mess hall has been a battlefield today. Seriously, what is it with the pasta? It's like they boiled it for a solid hour before serving. I don't know who's making these decisions, but I'm thinking they've never had a proper bowl of spaghetti in their life. I mean, it's an easy meal, just toss it in a pot, right? Not rocket science. Anyway, after that culinary adventure, I hit the gym around 6:30. The aircon was barely keeping up. Every treadmill felt like a sauna. I swear some blokes are more interested in flexing in the mirror than actually working out. If I wanted a show, I'd just watch reality TV back in the donga. Speaking of which, I caught up on the latest episodes during my break. You wouldn't believe some of the drama. Honestly, these folks need a reality check. Now, I'm down to my last few hours of off-shift time. The Wi-Fi, of course, is playing hide-and-seek again. Tried to call home, but all I got was that spinning circle of doom. Great. Just what I need. The group chat back home is buzzing, but I can't even send a thumbs-up emoji. So, I've got my bag packed for the flight next week. I can't wait to see what snacks I can smuggle back. The little things, right? Anyway, here's to making the most of these last hours before we hit the hay again. Whatever you end up doing, just make it yours.

Food's gone down and you're sitting on the edge of it all, thinking about how to spend these off-shift hours. You've got the gym, scrolling in the donga, or maybe catching up with someone at home. A bit of personal time now. It's kind of nice, really. The air's settling down and there's space to breathe. Had a yarn with a few blokes at dinner about the footy, and you'd reckon some of them were coaching from the table. Funny how everyone's an expert when they've had a few meals to ponder over. And then there's the food itself. It's always a talking point. Some love it, some hate it, and the rest are just glad it's edible. Definitely not winning any awards, that's for sure. Might be a good time to jump into some calls. That's the lifeline for a lot of us, right? A few minutes to catch your breath and touch base. Gotta love the sound of familiar voices, even if it's over a crackly line. As you wind down, keep an ear out for the camp chatter. You never know what might come up, from the latest gossip to stories that'll make you laugh. Just another night in camp, and hey, that's what we got right now. What's your crew up to?

It's that quiet stretch now, just after shift. The mess hall's starting to empty out, and you can hear the clatter of plates winding down. Dinner's been done, and half the crew's heading to the gym, while the rest are parked in their donga, scrolling through the same old feeds or calling home. The usual faces on the phone, and it's like clockwork. You can almost set your watch by who's chatting at what time. Some are flipping between channels, trying to catch what they can on the sport, while others are just sitting with their thoughts. The wind's picking up outside, rattling the doors a bit. It's a funny feeling, that mix of quiet and absent noise. Everyone's in their own zone, but you can feel the camaraderie. Just a bunch of blokes and Sheilas getting on with it, as always. What's happening your way?

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Maybe Thursday, then the call just cut. I'm still standing in the kitchen, arguing with your what.

All right, we've got Slowly Empty by Borewater coming up, a good slice of red dirt country for you. It's got that storytelling vibe, digging into how dehydration sneaks up on you. Just like that feeling when you're stuck in the donga, scrolling through your phone after a long shift. You don't even notice until you're feeling a bit dizzy, right? So grab a drink, settle in, and let this tune take you through the next bit of your off-shift time. Here it is.

Here we are, deep in the roster, just ticking along. Days feeling like they're stretching out, but it's funny how your brain starts counting down, isn't it? You get into this groove of marking off the days like they're a race. Half of it is just trying to remember what day it is, but the other half is all about figuring out how to spend your time. Some blokes are out at the gym, burning off that camp food, while others are glued to their phones, catching up on whatever it is they're into. Then you've got the classic crew. The ones you see every swing trading stories and finding the Wi-Fi hotspots like it's some kind of treasure hunt. Dinner's on the table soon, and I've got to say, I'm backing the lasagna tonight. Heard it's better than the mystery meat from last week. Let's see how that goes. How about you? What's on your menu?

You know, sometimes I wonder how life keeps rolling back home while we're stuck here. Partner sent me a photo of the kids the other day. Looks like they've taken over the backyard again. The same old trampoline wars. Meanwhile, I'm here swapping stories with blokes about the best way to season chicken. It's funny how the world just keeps moving on without us. You can hear it in the cruise chats too. Everyone's got their own slice of home they're missing. Some are scrolling through socials, others are calling home, trying to stay in the loop. But half the time, it feels like they're just filling the gaps. It's the little things that hit hardest, eh? Like the way the washing up just never ends back home. Or how the kids are growing so fast. You keep in touch, but it's not the same as being in the thick of it.

You know how it goes. You hit the mess hall after a long shift and everyone's got that one thing on their mind, the food. It's like a game of Russian roulette. One night it's the greasy sausages that look like they've been through a war zone. The next it's the lamb curry that could probably double as a cement mixer. Last night someone mentioned they found a hair in the potato bake. You could hear the groans. But hey, after the shift, it's all part of the charm of camp life, right? Coming up is Wake Time by Quiet Donga. It's an acoustic track that hits home for a lot of us. You know that alarm sound still ringing in your ears, even when you're finally back in your own space? This one's got that intimate mood that wraps around you like a warm blanket. Here it is,

Just heard that one. Solid track from the country folk scene. You know the vibe. It's that kind of sound that wraps around you after a shift. Makes you feel a bit hopeful. It's got that storytelling quality that makes you think about the little things, like the simple win of a decent meal after a long day. Feels good to kick back and let the mind wander while you're enjoying your off-shift hours. Coming up next is Red Earth Rolling by Salt Lake, and it's got that outback rock edge. Perfect to keep the energy up as we roll through the evening. Just the thing to crank up a bit when you're hanging in the donga, catching up with the crew, or winding down after a feed. Stick around, this one's a banger.

So, here we are after a shift. Dinner's done and the usual debates about the food are wrapping up. I swear if I have to hear one more bloke complain about the veggies, I might just start charging them for my culinary advice. You'd think after all these swings, we'd have figured out how to make boiled potatoes exciting. Post-shift, some are off hitting the gym, while others are sunk into their phones, scrolling through whatever they can find to pass the time. You know how it goes. A few of us are just hanging about, thinking of home and what's on the other end of that call. We'll be diving into some music soon, so stick around for Quiet Mile by Honest Weather. It's an acoustic vibe, perfect for this time of night. Just the thing to fill the space.

What's the one thing you miss most about home when you're deep in the roster? Is it the food, the mates, or just the normalcy of life? Let us know what you've been craving. It's a bit of a breeze out here, nothing too wild, but it's also kicking up some dust. You can see it swirling around in the mess hall, and I reckon it's getting in the food too. Everyone's sneezing, but hey, at least the temperature isn't making us sweat bullets. The crew's been cracking jokes about it. You know, the classic dinner with a side of dirt. It's that kind of vibe tonight. Just

You ever find yourself lying on that accommodation bed, trying to figure out if it's too soft or too hard? It's like Goldilocks would have had a time of it in here. This one's on the softer side, but you sink in and wonder if you'll ever get out. It doesn't quite hold you up, and then you're too flat. But if you try to prop yourself up with a pillow, suddenly it's just too hard. Classic camp life dilemma. Up next, we've got Goldilocks Bed Blues by Highway 1. It's got that classic rock vibe that fits just right for those moments when you're deep in the roster trying to unwind after a shift. Stick around, it's coming your way.

You know, just the other day in the mess hall, I watched two blokes arguing over who gets the last piece of chicken. One of them said it was his turn, while the other just kept pointing at the empty plate like it was a trophy. They ended up splitting it, but not before they both took a little jab at the cook's skills, like that was going to change the menu. Classic camp moment. Can't put a price on that kind of entertainment. Just checking in. You're still with me. We're hanging out, the radio's still kicking. So, what's everyone up to tonight? Some are down at the gym, others are scrolling away in the donga. It's that time of the swing where everyone's figuring out how to unwind. Nothing like a good feed and a bit of downtime to reset after a long shift. Keep it real.

It's Macca on FIFO Radio. Shift's done for the day, and here we are, back in camp. The food's gone down a bit better tonight, not that anyone's raving about it, but at least it's not an adventure in mystery meat. You know how it goes. Crew's been buzzing about the footy scores all afternoon. Some blokes reckon they've got it all figured out for the finals, while others just want to argue about last week's game like it really matters. Post-shift, with a bit of downtime, some are hitting the gym while others are just scrolling through their phones, lost in whatever's going on back home. A few are calling in to check on things. I called home earlier. Always feels a bit strange sitting there, trying to keep it casual while knowing the distance is just sitting there like an elephant in the room. Anyway, whatever you're up to, take it easy. Time to hand it over. Here's the music.

got it all figured out for the finals, while others just want to argue about last week's game like it really matters. Post-shift, with a bit of downtime, some are hitting the gym while others are just scrolling through their phones, lost in whatever's going on back home. A few are calling in to check on things. I called home earlier. Always feels a bit strange sitting there, trying to keep it casual while knowing the distance is just sitting there like an elephant in the room. Anyway, whatever you're up to, take it easy. Time to hand it over. Here's the music.

Hope you're finding a bit of time to unwind now that the shift's wrapped up. If you feel like sharing how your swing's been going, tap leave a voice message at the bottom of the player. We'd love to hear your voice and any stories you've got from the camp or home. Coming up, we've got One Lamp On by Warm Fret. This one's got a real cozy vibe, perfect for those moments when you're just settling in after a long day. The instrumentation is smooth and flows like a gentle breeze through the trees. You can almost picture the campfire crackling in the evening air, lighting up the faces of mates around you, all listening and just soaking it in. It's that kind of tune that makes you stop and appreciate the space you're in, deep in the swing. So let's lean back and give it a listen.

It's Wirra on FIFO Radio, and right now, the dust kicking up something fierce out here, swirling around in the evening air. The ground's hot, and it feels like everyone's just slowing down a bit, trying to shake off a long shift. The heat lingers, but you can feel the breeze picking up, cooling things off as night sets in. It's that sweet spot where the day's work is done, and folks are either at the gym or just settling into their donga, scrolling away, what's it doing your way?

All right, mates, you've just wrapped up your shift and now it's time to kick back. You've got that feeling of satisfaction after a solid day's work, whether you've been sorting out the new guys or just keeping your head down. This track coming up is for those who've spent more time training mates than they ever thought they would. It's Second Job Trainer by Steady Ground, a soft rock tune that fits the mood just right. So grab a seat, settle in, and let's hear it.

Back in camp now, shift's done, and I've settled into the Donga. Spent a bit of time scrolling through the usual feeds, catching up on the world outside this place. The screen's lit up with stories that make you think, some wild stuff going down. I saw a video of a bloke trying to catch a snake with his bare hands. All fun until the snake decided to make a run for it. And how about those clever little magpies getting a rise out of everyone? They've got a knack for swooping in at just the right moment, like they're in on some inside joke. Then there's the music, some tracks floating through the air that take me back to moments under the stars. It's good to have a little bit of that noise in the background. You know how it is, you can be deep in the swing, and yet two beats of a song can take you somewhere else. Speaking of getting somewhere, I'm flipping through my phone and you wouldn't believe the memes about FIFO life. Some of them spot on. A mate shared one about trying to explain night shift hours to someone who's never done it, and it's like trying to explain quantum physics to a dog. Good for a laugh. What about you? How's your off-shift time shaping up? Hit leave a voice message at the bottom of the player and let's hear what you're up to.

Well, it's post-shift and the camp is winding down. You know how it goes. Food's done. Decisions have been made on how to spend these off-shift hours. Some are in the gym, some are scrolling through their phones, and some are just sitting back, enjoying the quiet. It's all right to just breathe, isn't it? All right, let's get into it. Here's First Night in My Own Bed by Young Atlantic. It's got that indie pop vibe, just right for those moments when you're dreaming of crashing into your own mattress after this swing. 8 hours straight is what we're all thinking about, so let's tune in.

0: start. You know, in the mess hall tonight, folks are leaning back, food settled in, thinking about what tunes to spin as the night rolls on. Music feels like a lifeline sometimes, doesn't it? It's like connecting threads back to home. You've got the ones that remind you of mates, laughing around a fire, sharing stories under the stars. Some guys are tuning into tracks that hit a sweet spot, taking them back to barbecues that smell like the bush and laughter that echoes over the hills. Then there's that music that just pulls you through. You know the kind. It kicks off a good vibe, lifts the spirits when the fatigue's creeping in. You catch yourself nodding to the beat, and for a moment, you're not just sitting in a donga, you're somewhere familiar, somewhere you can breathe easy. I was thinking about the old tree near my place back home, the one that just stands there holding so much history. You know, it's funny how some songs can make you feel like you're right there back with the dirt under your feet and the wind whispering through the leaves. It's all part of the experience, helps shake off the long shifts in the heat. So, what are you listening to these days? Tap the voice message link under the player and tell us how your swing's going. What tracks are keeping you company?
1: You say it's nothing. I see your jawline twist.

Steady Miles by Silver Lining is coming up. It's a soft rock track with an instrumental feel that carries a steady mood. You can almost feel the rhythm taking shape, a bit like the land shifting underfoot. The sound sweeps through like a gentle breeze, maybe bringing back memories of those long drives out to camp. Just you and the road. You know, it's that kind of tune that sticks with you, like the taste of good food after a long shift. Perfect for winding down after making all those off-shift decisions. Whether you're hitting the gym, catching up on messages, or just hanging out in the Donga, it's got that chill vibe that matches the space you're in. Let's dive in and soak it all up. Here it is.

This is Wira on FIFO Radio. Just a quick reset ping. We're still here, keeping you company through the swing. Yeah. You know, after a long shift, it gets quieter now. You notice the wind picking up a bit, swirling dust around the camp. It's that stillness before you settle into your evening. Everyone's got their own way of winding down. Some hit the gym to burn it off, while others are just lounging in the donga, scrolling on their phones. I reckon there's something about those moments, just taking a breath and watching the shadows stretch across the red dirt. It's kind of nice, really. This is when the camp feels alive in its own way. Conversations drifting in the air, the smell of a late dinner hanging around. What's it like your way? Share a moment with us. Hit leave a voice message at the bottom of the player.

It's that time again, mate, when you get a little breathing room after the shift. If you've got a moment, hit leave a voice message at the bottom of the player. Share a story or just say how your swing's going. We love hearing real voices around here. Meanwhile, have you noticed how the wind shifts at night? You can feel it cooling down, rustling through the trees. It's a different world out here, isn't it? Everything settles for a bit, and you can catch your breath before diving back into the chaos.

We're deep in the roster now, and it's that time when the camp settles down a bit. The sound of gear winding down mixes with a good bit of laughter drifting from the mess. Coming up next is Wide Open Country by Broken Fence. This one's got that country folk vibe, and you can feel the warmth in the instrumentals. It's a tune that pulls you in, maybe like a quiet evening out on the land, with notes that breathe a little space into the air, perfect for this off-shift moment. Here it is.

You're listening to FIFO Radio. Feels like the day's been long, eh? I was just hanging out in the mess hall after shift and saw a couple of the crew trying to figure out how to make a decent coffee with the dodgy machine. You know the one. It splutters and wheezes like it's got a bad back. One bloke nearly launched his cup when it let out a real loud hiss. Classic. Just another night off, eh? It's good to share a laugh.

That last one was a good reminder of how country folk tunes can really hit home at this time of day. The way they weave stories, you can almost feel the dust of the land settle in your boots. It's about that feeling of hope, of looking back over the day and maybe dreaming a little about what's next. Tracks like that have a way of wrapping around you, don't they? They hold space for us to reflect while we tuck into our dinners or wind down with a few mates. It's a good moment to catch your breath, yeah? Whether you're at the gym trying to push through another set or just chilling in the donga, there's something to be said about this quiet zone. You can hear the wind picking up outside, a reminder of how alive this place is.

You're with Wira on FIFO Radio, just about wrapping up a solid swing here. Food's in the belly, decisions made, and it's all about how to fill those off-shift hours now. Whether you're hitting the gym, scrolling through your phone, or just having a yarn with a mate, it's that personal time to unwind. I reckon it's a good chance to take a beat, enjoy the quiet, and have a good look at what's outside. We'll hand it over now. Here comes the music to carry you through.

you'd hope the cook's left something decent behind. Most times, it's a gamble. One night you get a half-decent palmy, the next you're staring at a plate of something that was definitely made on a Wednesday. Down the hall, in the common area, there's usually someone flicking through channels like it's prime time. Plenty of silence to go around. You can hear the occasional snore echoing from the rooms. That lull is part of it. You know, you can get used to these rhythms. They become a part of you. The quiet moments between shifts, the sound of the camp coming to rest. It's almost like being in a different world. So for now, just settle in. It's that kind of night.

0: I get burned again.
1: It's a still one here at camp, just the aircon humming away. Feels like we're deep in that late night lull, the kind where it's so quiet you can hear a pin drop. The dust settles, and all you need's a bit of patience. The heat's eased off now, but you know it'll hit again before long. Crews scattered between shifts, some drifting off, others just trying to stay awake. It's that smooth kind of quiet that can only happen at this time. If you're feeling like sharing a story or giving a shout out to someone back home, tap leave a voice message at the bottom of the player. Would love to hear how your swing's treating you. It's nice to have a bit of company in the silence. Just a few words from you can break it up a bit.

Just as the night settles in, we've got something flowing in. Here's Steady Miles by Silver Lining. Soft rock vibes, nice steady rhythm to ease the mind. It's one of those tracks that rolls along without any fuss, just like a quiet night shift drifting past. The instrumentation's smooth, kind of a mellow blend of guitar and gentle percussion. Perfect for those of us trying to catch some shut-eye or just taking a moment to breathe. You know the feeling. The world's gone quiet, and there's something comforting about that. So whether you're deep in your shift, riding back from the job, or just wide awake in your donga, let this track carry you for a bit. No rush, just a steady ride through the night. Here we go. Steady Miles.

the aircon's humming away in my donga, keeping things cool. It's a real lifesaver, especially when you can hear the neighbor snoring like a freight train. I've got a few tricks up my sleeve to make the place feel like mine. Threw up some photos from home, which can really lighten the mood when I'm deep in the roster. Got a few of those old crime novels stacked on the bedside table. Best way to escape for a bit. The bed's a bit lumpy, but you get used to it. I made a small nest out of the extra blankets. It's not luxury, but it does the job. You learn to pick your battles out here. The shower's decent if you time it right, and the water stays warm. Not like that one camp I was at where it felt like running a marathon just to get a decent rinse. The donga here is positioned nicely too, away from the main thoroughfare, so it's quiet most nights. You can hear the occasional clatter from the mess hall, but it's mostly just the sound of the night shift getting on with their work. Gives you a sense of normalcy, I reckon. And the Wi-Fi's half decent in this block, which is a minor miracle. You can actually get a signal when you need it, most of the time anyway. Not that it matters much right now. I'm just trying to catch some Z's between shifts, not scrolling through the feed. Sometimes I'll drift off thinking about the next meal. The cooks out here are all right, but you never forget the ones who can whip up a mean palmy. That's a real game changer on a night shift. So here I am, just counting down now, settling into the rhythm. It's all about finding those little comforts, yeah? What's it like in your donga? Got any good stories about your camp? Hit leave a voice message at the bottom of the player and share your thoughts. We'd love to hear from you.

You know, I was on the bus back from the site earlier, and there were a couple of blokes talking about the mess hall. One of them said, "I reckon the cook's got a thing for garlic. Everything's got garlic in it." The other one just shrugged and said, "At least it masks the taste of the frozen veggies." Makes you think about how every camp has its own quirks. You get used to it. You know which cooks to avoid if you're craving something decent. Sometimes, I just settle for the toast and butter. Can't mess that up, can they? Then, the guy sitting in front of me piped up about the sleeping quarters. He was saying how his donga's got the best view of the water tank. I mean, that's not saying much, is it? But hey, at least he's got something to look at. You listen close on the night shift. You hear everything when the world's quiet. The aircon droning on, a couple of fellas chatting about the footy, the occasional snore from some poor bugger who's just had enough. You can't help but laugh. There's a certain rhythm to life out here. You notice the blokes who drink

But it's all part of it, isn't it? Just taking it in, one shift at a time. What's going on your way? Hit leave a voice message at the bottom of the player and tell me what your swing's looking like.

0: This is Dingo on FIFO Radio. Quick reset ping, just keeping it simple. You're still here, radio's still here. Now this time of night, things are quiet. You can hear the aircon humming away, doing its job. Some are drifting off into dreams while others are pushing through their shifts. The mess hall's empty, except for the odd bloke grabbing a late night snack. You can almost feel the weight of the silence. If you're on the night shift, you might be knee-deep in paperwork or keeping an eye on the monitors in the processing plant. And if you're on the bus, you're probably hoping for a smooth ride back to camp without the driver making too much noise. It's those little things that count. So here we are, deep in the roster, just passing the time. Whatever you're up to, just take it easy. We've got a while to go.
1: You say it's nothing. I see your jawline twist.

the night drags on a bit, doesn't it? Everyone's in their own headspace. Some are catching those precious minutes of sleep, others are pushing through the night shift, and a few are on the bus, probably half dozing. Might even be one or two blokes scanning the worksite for that last piece of equipment they forgot. Always a bit of a lull during these hours. It's just one of those shifts where you find yourself staring at the wall, letting the hum of the aircon take over. But hey, coming up next, you've got The Lone Sock Anthem by Cloud Architecture. It's ambient electronic, perfect for this hour, keeps the mood cool. Just what you need to drift a bit deeper or keep the mind ticking. So just settle in, enjoy the

It's a quiet time out here. The red dirt stretches for miles, endless and unyielding. The landscape doesn't change much, just the colors shifting in the dust. Dusty browns, rusty reds, and a horizon that seems to go on forever. You look up, and it's just big sky, always a lot of sky, and stars shining through like they're putting up a show, but they're not. They're just there. Heat? It's a constant, thick blanket that wraps around you. Can't escape it. Even now, in the cool of the night, there's a warmth that sticks. You know the sort of night when the aircon fights a losing battle against it, and the donga feels like a tin can. But you get used to it. You know the temperature will drop eventually, but not yet. There's something in the distance. A faint rumble of machinery. That's the sound of life out here. It's a comforting noise, a reminder that you're not as isolated as it feels. You'd be hard-pressed to find a quieter place than a FIFO camp after hours. Just the hum of the aircon and the occasional snore from a mate two doors down. This is where you reflect. Between shifts, between thoughts. Sometimes you catch a breeze that smells of wood smoke or fuel, and it pulls you back to memories, but you let them go. This is about now, not then. Every donga block tells a story, and this one's no different. Some blocks are louder than others, full of chatter, while others are dead quiet. You can hear those who can't sleep, tossing and turning, maybe trying to catch a few minutes of rest before they're back on the tools. With all this red dirt, the stars overhead, and that faint machinery sound, there's a rhythm to it all. Just another night in camp. Feels like home, doesn't it?

This is FIFO Radio, your off-shift company. It's post-midnight, and things are pretty quiet around here. Some are back on the bus, hoping for a few hours of shut-eye before the next shift. Others are mid-swing, getting into that rhythm of night work. The aircon's buzzing, making it easy to just drift off when you've had enough of the day. This camp's mess hall has been serving up decent meals lately. Had a good pami the other night. Funny how food's become a highlight of the swing. The donga blocks are all pretty much the same. You get used to the sounds of snoring, the occasional shout from a dream. Those small comforts make this time of night feel a bit more homey. What's it doing your way?

What's the best camp meal you've had this swing? Not the usual stuff. Something that surprised you or hit the spot just right. Could be the cook's secret recipe or just a lucky night with the menu. You know what I mean? We all have that one dish we look forward to. The aircon's humming along, mixing with the quiet of the night. If you've got the chance, take a moment to appreciate that. Nothing like a still night, especially when the day's been a long one. You could be in the mess hall, the donga, or even on the bus. It doesn't matter. Just that calm settles in, doesn't it? So think about that meal. Let us know what it was. Hit leave a voice message at the bottom of the player or share through the Write to the Show form.

Nights like this, everything slows down. The camp's quiet, you can hear the hum of the aircon and the occasional shuffle from down the donga line. Always good to have a break from the noise, yeah? Looking out tonight, I reckon the mess hall's going to be serving those mystery pies again. A little hit and miss, but that's camp life. You either take it or leave it. The bloke running the bus is the sort who doesn't bother waking you if you're not off on the ride back. Just nods and keeps driving. And if you're mid-shift, good luck to you. Just keep the earplugs in, drown out the machinery. It's easy to lose track of time when you're deep in the roster, but that's all right. Just let it flow.

It's post-midnight, sitting in the quiet. Just you, me, and the hum of the aircon. Some are drifting off, others are on the overnight bus, and a few are deep in a shift, pushing through the night. This time of the swing, it feels like the world outside stops. Real slow. You ever notice how the mess hall feels around this hour? Same old faces, some half asleep, others just staring at their plates. The cook's got the palmy down pat, though. Always worth it. Coming up next, we've got Sweat, Leather, Diesel by Open Highway. A bit of soft rock to keep the atmosphere rolling. So, settle in, whether you're winding down or just getting started. It's another night in camp, and the music's just about to kick in.

That track just now had a nice, mellow vibe to it. These camp acoustic tunes really hit differently in the early hours, perfect for this post-midnight stretch. It's that time when the world feels a bit quieter, and you can almost hear your thoughts. This genre has a way of wrapping around you, like a good blanket on a cool night. Stripped back and intimate, it's just you, the music, and whatever your mind's conjuring up. You might be working the night shift, or maybe you're just finishing up a long day and starting to wind down. Either way, it's these sounds that remind you of home. The acoustic feel makes it easy to let go of the noise of the day. Just you, the donga, and a good track as the hours tick away. Got a feeling it's going to be a long night for some.

just heard Can't Leave It Hanging by Cedar Hearts. Now that's a tune that sticks with you. Bit of an acoustic vibe, real reflective mood. I reckon it's about that bloke who always needs to finish a conversation, even when the other person's already gone. You know the type. They just keep talking to themselves, filling the air with whatever's on their mind. You can picture it in camp too, can't you? That one mate at the table who won't let it go? Nothing wrong with a good yarn, but sometimes you just want to finish your meal in peace. Anyway, the music suits this time of night perfectly. It's a quiet phase. There's not much going on, and it's just nice to let your thoughts wander a bit. Feels like it wraps around you, doesn't it?

0: yesterday.
1: It's post-midnight now, and the camp's pretty quiet. You've got the hum of the aircon making its rounds, and some folks catching a few winks before the next shift rolls in. Always a funny time, this. The in-between hours. Some are on the overnight bus, heads bobbing along, probably dreaming about home or the next beer they'll have. Speaking of dreaming, if you're keen to share a story or say good day, hit leave a voice message at the bottom of the player. Always good to hear a familiar voice, even if it's just a quick shout out. Life in camp has its rhythms, doesn't it? The mess hall food's decent enough. Just had a pretty good palmy the other day, and the bloke who drives the bus back is a decent sort. Never checks to see if you've dozed off. Letting the silence sit for a moment feels right, doesn't it?

If you've got a moment, tap Leave a Voice Message at the bottom of the player. We love hearing real voices. Just say hello, share a story, or give a shout out. This camp's mess hall is decent. Not the best I've had, but it'll do. The cook gives a generous serve of that chicken parmy. You know, the one that sticks to your ribs. When you're deep in the roster, those little comforts matter. Especially around now when everyone's winding down or just getting into it. The aircon's humming softly. Some blokes are catching a few Z's, others are mid-shift, and the bus drivers are keeping it steady. It's one of those quiet moments where nothing much is happening, and that's just fine. Enjoy the silence.

This is Dingo on FIFO Radio. We're deep in the roster now, and it's one of those quiet nights. Some of you are drifting off, while others are hitting the night shift. Maybe you're on the bus back to camp, dozing off, or scoping out the mess hall menu for tomorrow. That cook's got a knack for a decent palmy, I reckon. Anyway, keep it easy out there. Let the music take over for a bit. Shift change, mate.

The aircon's humming away, just low enough to ease you into the background noise. Some are drifting off, others riding the bus back from a long shift. You know that feeling, when you're halfway through a long night, trying to pretend you're still awake. The mess hall's closed, and that silence settles in like a thick blanket over the camp. You can almost hear the quiet. Not much happens this time of night. I've seen blokes trying to play cards, but you can tell it's half-hearted. Everyone's too tired for that. Some are getting ready for their next shift. Others are just waiting for the day to start. It's the dead time, where nothing urgent demands your attention. The world outside feels distant. You can picture the stars, all those bright dots, but they're just part of the backdrop. Inside the donga, it's just you and your thoughts. Maybe you've got a book on your lap, the pages turning slowly, or you're staring at the wall, thinking about what's next or what's not next. If you're out on the night shift, it's a different rhythm. Machines roaring, lights buzzing. But right now, in this moment, time feels elastic. The shift will come, but now, it's all just quiet. You know the best donga block for peace? It's the one closest to the fence line, perfect for when you need that extra bit of solitude. Just you and your thoughts, no one bothering you. Out here, you learn to appreciate the silence. That's what keeps you going.

You're listening to FIFO Radio, just a reset ping for you. We're still here, and the radio's still with you. So, let's talk about the donga. I'm on day 4 of this swing, and the aircon's running as it should. Honestly, it's a lifesaver. If it weren't for that hum, the snoring from the bloke next door would be unbearable. The thin walls don't do much for noise control. You get used to it, though. Made my room my own, sort of. Got a couple of photos taped up, a bit of decor that reminds me of home. Not that anyone else notices. Everyone's too busy doing their own thing. The good thing about these single dongas, you've got your own space. Can crank the aircon down if it gets too hot. That's the challenge some blokes face. They think they need to be social all the time. But really, it's nice just kicking back and watching a bit of TV on the laptop. No one to bother you. Just you and your crime novels. There's something soothing about sinking into a complex plot while the aircon hums in the background. I can sleep anywhere if I set my mind to it. Mid-shift in the mess hall, I'll nod off over my plate, but back in the donga, I'm out in seconds. It's like a switch flicks. Then there's the moments when you're half awake, lying in bed, listening to the night noises, whatever they might be. Occasionally, it's the sound of the buses rolling back in, heavy with blokes returning from the night shift or heading off to start their shift. You hear the engines rev up, the doors slamming, and a few yells in the distance. But here, right now, during these hours, it's mostly quiet. Just the gentle whir of the aircon and the occasional snore. Makes you appreciate those little things. This is FIFO Radio, your off-shift company.

Just wrapped up a long shift, and the mess is buzzing like a beehive. You can hear the chatter about who got the last serving of cold lasagna. Seems like it's always a race for the food. No one wants to be left with the mystery meat. Over on table three, someone's trying to explain why their phone battery is always dead. They swear it's the Wi-Fi, but we know better. It's day 5 of 14, and the routines are setting in. A few blokes are swapping stories about what they're going to do on their first days back. Always a bit of daydreaming going on, isn't there?

What's the strangest thing you've seen in a camp? I reckon everyone's got a story. You know, like that one time the whole block lost power, and the only light we had was from a couple of head torches. Or when someone decided to throw an impromptu karaoke night in the mess, and it turned into a full-blown concert. Camp life throws curveballs. Got blokes trying to cook in their donga, or debating the best way to get the Wi-Fi to work. What's your camp oddity? I'd love to hear it.

The track that just played was One Lamp On by Warm Fret. It's got this slow, steady pulse to it, the kind that wraps around you when you're trying to wind down after a long shift. It kind of lingers, doesn't it? Like those moments when you're staring into space on the bus after work, just letting your mind drift. It reminds me of the nights in the Donga, the hum of the aircon blending with the music in your head. It's a quiet comfort, even when the world outside is still and dark. Out here, the landscape has its own rhythm. Red dirt stretching for miles, baked under the sun during the day. At night, it flattens out under the weight of the stars. The kind of sky that feels endless, like you're in the middle of nowhere and everywhere at once. You can almost hear the silence. The heat can be brutal, but the night brings a cool relief, like a well-deserved breath after a long shift. You find a spot to sit outside, just for a moment. The air's still warm from the day, but there's that chill creeping in. The dust settles, and everything slows down. Sometimes, it's nice to just watch the shadows dance across the ground. The camp's lights flicker in the distance, the mess hall almost ghostly. The camp feels like it's holding its breath. That vastness out here, it's something else. Makes you think about a lot, but also nothing at all. You can stare into that big sky and just exist. It's not always easy, but it's real. Some people find solace in it. Others just find it strange. Sometimes, that quiet is the best company you can have, even if you're miles from home. You keep it simple. Just you, the dirt, and the stars. That's all there is.

That track was Sweat Leather Diesel by Open Highway. It's got a good rhythm, keeps the mind occupied. Reminds me of the nights sitting under the stars, the hum of the camp generators in the background. You know that feeling when you're just winding down after a long shift? Nothing but the sound of the machines and the quiet chatter in the mess? This one's got that kind of pulse to it. Makes you think about those moments when it's just you and your thoughts. Solid tune for this time of night. Now, coming up next is Roster on the Fridge by Lightyears. It's got a laid-back vibe to it, like a good mix of country and rock. Perfect for this phase when the world is still, but there's a bit of energy lingering in the air. You can almost feel the crew shifting gears, whether they're on the night shift or just getting back from the bus run. It's the sort of track that settles in nicely, like a comfy chair after a long day. Let's see how this one rolls out.

0: That track just rolled out, Roster on the Fridge by Light Years. It kind of hits that sweet spot, doesn't it? A bit of a tune to keep you company in the quiet. Not what I expected, but it works. You know how it is. Sometimes you need something a bit different to break up the night shift grind. This camp's got its rhythm, and that track matched it perfectly. It's not always about the big anthems. Sometimes it's these mellow vibes that catch you off guard. Feels like a good fit for those of us just winding down or getting into the swing of things. Nice to have something fresh in the mix. Makes the hours a little lighter, doesn't it?
1: You're back in town, same old couch, same creak in the floor.

That was Wake Time by Quiet Donga. Nice, easy vibe that comes in handy for this kind of hour. Makes you feel like you're just waking up, even if it's post-shift. The rhythm's got that slow, steady pulse that matches the aircon humming in the background. Got me thinking about those early mornings in the mess hall when the coffee's still brewing and the chatter's at a minimum. Those moments when you just lean back and take it in, you know? There's a calmness to it. Like those nights when you're winding down, sitting with a mate after a long shift, just talking about nothing and everything. It's one of those tracks that takes you there. Reminds me of sitting on the bus back to camp, everyone a bit quiet, lost in their own thoughts. You can feel the day behind you, the night ahead, and everything in between. This is Dingo on FIFO Radio. Just doing what we do, keeping you company in the quiet hours. Still here. Radio's still here. Let's keep rolling.

This music has a way of catching you right. That deep sound, rich in rhythm, floating through the air like the quiet on a night shift. The last few tracks have had a real groove to them, tapping into that laid-back vibe. It's something you can sink into, feel it wrap around you. The blend of the bass lines and the smooth melodies. It's like that moment on a long bus ride when the world outside fades away. You know the one. You lean back, let the music take over, and you just go with it. Now, thinking about sleep in a donga. A strange little world, isn't it? The hum of the aircon, like a constant companion. You get used to it, the way it blankets you, cooling everything down. It's a comforting sound, the kind of white noise that drowns out all the other thoughts. You've got earplugs in, the soft foam fitting just right, blocking out the camp chatter. Sometimes, though, your body just won't switch off, no matter how hard you try. You've got that feeling of being wired, still buzzing from the day. You close your eyes, but there's always something nagging. The mind races. A conversation, a task left unfinished, even random snippets from a book. You might find yourself lying there, counting sheep in your head, or imagining the next shift. Then there's that moment when you finally drift off. It's a blink, really. One moment you're awake, and the next, the world just fades away. A deep sleep, the kind that makes you forget you're in a tiny donga on a remote site. It's peaceful. And when you wake up again, even if it's just for a moment, you get the sense that everything will be all right. That's the beauty of it.

You're with Dingo on Fearfo Radio. Just a quick reset ping. We're still here. Radio's still here. Coming up next, we've got The Lone Sock Anthem by Cloud Architecture. Perfect for the night shift crowd. You know, that feeling when you find one sock missing after laundry day? Just adds to the charm of camp life. The mystery of the laundry room. Who knows where they go? Might as well start a support group for lost socks. Anyway, this camp's mess hall is serving decent meals. Last week, the roast was pretty good. You get the occasional dodgy curry, but this place is hitting the mark. And the late-night snacks? Can't complain. You've got the hum of the aircon, the quiet chatter of the bus back from site, and the night shift crew working through their tasks. It's all part of the rhythm. Just another night in the life. And hey, if you want to say g'day or share a story, tap leave a voice message at the bottom of the radio player. We'd love to hear real voices. Let's kick back and let the music fill the gaps. Here we go.

So, when you're on a night shift, what's your go-to snack in the mess hall? You know, when it's a dead time and the options are a bit limited. Are you grabbing that dodgy sandwich left over from lunch or holding out for something decent? Or maybe you've got a secret stash in your donga that's keeping you going. It's always a bit of a gamble, isn't it? You walk in, and that first whiff can either be tempting or make you question your life choices. Some blokes swear by the instant noodles, while others reckon the meat pie is the only answer. And then there's the coffee. You can't beat that late-night cup while you're trying to stay awake. Or maybe you're one of those who can't handle the caffeine after dark. It's funny. Every camp's got a different vibe, but that midnight rush for food is universal, isn't it? So, what's the snack of choice for your late-night shift?

Not much happening right now, is there? Just that low hum of the aircon and the occasional shuffle from someone trying to catch a few winks. This camp's mess hall is decent. You can't go wrong with a good palmy when you wake up in the afternoon. Can't say the same for the coffee, though. It's hit or miss. Anyway, coming up next, we've got Mess Hall King by Quantum Fog. Perfect tune for this calm stretch of the night. Settle in, mate. It's just you and me for a bit.

The music's been laying down some solid vibes lately. That recent track, Mess Hall King from Quantum Fog, fits right in. You can feel the rhythm shifting, moving between something laid back and a bit electric at the same time. It's like they've captured that feeling of winding down after a long shift. A lot of what's come out lately has this groove that just settles in, you know? Perfect for those late night shifts, or when you've got a bit of quiet time to breathe. This scene seems to be all about finding that balance, just the right soundtrack for when everything else fades into the background.

Sitting here post-shift, you can smell the grease from the mess hall kitchen. It's day 4 of 14, and the crew is starting to get pretty creative with their meals. You hear one bloke trying to make a stir-fry out of whatever's left in the fridge. The stories are good too. Guys swapping tales about close calls on the job or the time they nearly got lost on the way back to camp. It's a real mix of laughter and disbelief. And when the Wi-Fi cuts out late night, it's like the whole place just goes quiet. Everyone's got a moment to think about home, or who's waiting for them when they get back.

The track just wrapped up was Red Heat Expense Report by Whiskey and Pine. It's got this gritty feel, like you could almost hear the dust flying around a busy site. The vocals are raw, and that guitar riff? It cuts right through the noise like a well-timed call to the crew. You can tell the band's spent time in tough spots, just from how they carry the tune. The rhythm keeps things moving, perfect for those hours when you're starting to feel the weight of the swing. Makes you want to crank it up a bit, even if it's just you and the donga. It just sits right in this moment, doesn't it? Good for keeping the mind occupied while everything else is quiet.

That track you just heard was pretty solid. When the Factory Stops has this gritty edge that just fits the vibe of being out here. You know how some songs just nail that feeling of late night shifts? This one's got a slow build, hooks you in, and then it leans into that steady rhythm. You can almost picture the machines winding down, the hum of the site easing off. Makes you think about what it's like to stand there, watching the lights flicker as you wrap up your shift. It's got that reflective quality, you know? Perfect for when you're just drifting off or on your way back to the block, letting the world hush around you. Can't beat a track that gives you space to breathe. And hey, if you're vibing with what you hear, don't forget to rate any track you like by tapping the stars on the radio player. It really shapes what gets played.

All right, mate, it's day 5 of the swing and the camp's quiet. Just the hum of the aircon and the soft shuffle of the night crew doing their thing. Some blokes are catching a few Z's, others are nursing a coffee, staring out into the dark. This place has its rhythms, doesn't it? You can almost feel the pulse of the shift. Coming up next, we've got Good Enough to Hurt by Warm Shadow. It's a solid track for this time of night, almost like it knows what it feels like to be out here. Keep it easy, yeah? I'll be right here with you.

What's your go-to meal in the mess hall, mate? Is it the roast on Sundays, or do you reckon the burgers hold up the best? You know, the ones that taste better after a long shift? I'm curious to hear what's hit the spot for you this swing. Everyone's got that one dish that just feels like home, even when you're miles from it. Now, coming up next, we've got Can't Leave It Hanging by Cedar Hearts. Just the right vibe for this time of night, don't you think? Quiet moments like these make the music hit different. Like a mate's voice on the other end of the line, bringing a bit of home to the sight. Think about it, you might be halfway through your shift, or just wrapping up another long night. Either way, this one's for you. Hitting those notes while the world outside is still. Keep it locked here, we'll roll that track for you shortly. Remember, it's all about finding those little comforts out here in the quiet hours.

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The other day, I had the scrambled eggs and they were surprisingly fluffy. Don't know how they pulled that off at this hour. Even the toast is golden. You sit there with the smell of bacon hanging around, and it almost feels like home for a minute. The bus drivers at this hour, they've got their routines down. You can tell who'll check on you and who won't. The one with the oversized sunglasses? He just drives. Perfect if you're keen on catching a few Z's on the way back. Some blokes are grinding away while the rest of us catch a break. You can hear the distant hum of the plant. It's strangely comforting. This time of night, noise feels like a reminder that it's all still turning, even when you're half asleep. The aircon's doing its thing, keeps the donga cool while the world outside is still. That buzz just fills in the gaps, doesn't it? Got some time before the morning rush and things pick up again. Can't help but think of those late-night chats at the mess, when everyone's a bit punchy. You hear the stories, some might even sound familiar, but everyone's got their own twist on it. So, whether you're on shift or just looking for those last few moments of peace, take it easy, mate. It's just another night, and tomorrow will come soon enough.

Day 2 of 14, and the crew's just wrapped up a long shift. You know that feeling when you're buzzing after knocking over a big job? It's that strange mix of exhaustion and satisfaction, like you've just wrestled a bull and come out with the winning score. In the mess hall, the chatter is loud. You can hear the tales of the day bouncing around. One bloke's talking about how he nearly dropped a shovel on his mate's foot. Another's recounting the time he almost got lost in the tunnels. It's always the little things that stick, right? The food's decent tonight, but you can tell it's one of those meals where the chef's had a bit of fun with the spices. Might have to chase that one down with some extra water later. And hey, if you're on the bus heading back to the crib, take a moment to look around. Everyone's in their own world, thinking about the same things. Home, plans for when the roster flips, or just what they'll do when they finally get back. It's a shared experience, even if it feels a bit isolated sometimes.

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1: You know when you're deep into a swing and the chatter in the mess hall shifts from work chat to who's got the best recipe for that instant noodles? It's day 5 of 14, and suddenly, everyone thinks they're a chef. Someone swears they can make a 5-star dish out of what comes in those little packets. It's all in the seasoning, apparently. Meanwhile, the usual crew is trying to figure out if the Wi-Fi will hold up after post-shift hours. Last week, it was a gamble. Some were stuck, trying to send a message while the signal dropped around the laundry block. You're waiting for that one mate who always manages to find a signal somewhere, playing Wi-Fi roulette. And let's not forget the inevitable gear chat that happens mid-swing, right? Everyone has a story about that time they lost a tool or had to improvise on the job. It's all part of the experience, right? Just makes the days roll by a bit faster, even if it feels like the shift drags on forever.

This camp's mess hall has a pretty decent spread, but you've got to get there early if you want the good stuff. Day 3 of 14. It's all about timing. Last week, I rolled in just after the shift change, and they were already out of the roast. Ended up with the dry pasta again? Not great. But the other night, I managed to snag a spot before the crowd and got a proper palmy. Best I've had in a while, too. Now, the bus rides back are something else. Midnight shift. Everyone's half asleep. You can almost hear the snoring over the rattling of the bus. There's always one bloke who thinks it's a good idea to chat. You can see the others trying to keep their eyes closed, hoping this one will take the hint. And then there's the quiet moments. Just you and the sound of the aircon. Feels like an oasis for a bit, doesn't it? Just a little pocket of calm before the next shift starts.

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It's day three of the swing, and the world's gone quiet. So, here's a thought for you. What's your go-to dish from the mess hall that you crave when you're on the first day's back? You know how it is. You get used to the camp's offerings, and then when you're away, you start dreaming about that one meal. Could be the slow-cooked lamb shanks if you're lucky, or maybe the classic chicken palmy when they're feeling generous, or even that weird but surprisingly good curry they whip up on random Thursdays. Everyone's got one. I reckon it's the little things like that that keep your mind ticking over during the long stretches. So, let's hear it. What's been your standout meal this swing or that one you miss most when you clock off? Whether it's the mess hall or something you've convinced yourself only tastes good at camp, drop a line and share your thoughts.

sitting here on day 7 of 14, just finished another shift. The mess hall is buzzing with chatter, a mix of laughter and the usual debates about who makes the best coffee. You know that one bloke who says he can make it better than the machine? Yeah, right. Everyone's still trying to figure out what to do with their downtime. Some are glued to their screens, scrolling through whatever's been posted since last shift, while others are huddled around the TV, watching the same reruns again. Reminds me of that time we all tried to get into a footy game, but the reception was a joke. You'd think we were in the middle of nowhere. The Wi-Fi is dodgy near the crew rooms at this time, so most are just making do with what they've got. It's always a mix of catching up on shows and trying to stay in touch with mates back home. But sometimes it feels like we're all just hanging out in our little bubble, waiting for the next rotation.

It's post-midnight, and the camp's quiet. Day 3 of the swing, just past that sleep-friendly hour. Some are drifting off, a few are on the bus, and others are clocking in for their night shift. The aircon is humming its usual tune, keeping things cool in this stillness. You know how it goes, you get stuck in your routine. The missus over in the donga next to mine, she's got that new kettle that clicks when it's done, can hear it even through the walls. It's better than the old one that sounded like it was about to explode. Just adds to the charm, I suppose. The mess hall today had all right, Tucker. The cook in there's been doing a decent parmy lately. You get some blokes who reckon there's a secret recipe. Probably just a bit of extra cheese, but who knows? Can't complain. Better than the dried-out meatloaf I had last week. I get the feeling there's always one meal that haunts your dreams during swing. Bus drivers, they make their rounds. Some of them are like ghosts on the road. You can't tell if they're checking on you or just trying to figure out who's asleep. There's always that one bloke who insists on using the back seat, stretched out like he's got a king-sized bed. You can hear him snoring from the front. The rest of us just shake our heads and laugh. I've settled into the sweet spot of the swing now. Day 3 brings a familiar resolve. The first few days are usually a toss-up. You're either buzzing or just trying to find your feet. By now, you sort of forget what day of the week it is. It's all just a blur of shifts and sleep, and the odd bit of downtime. Passing the donga blocks, I notice which ones are surprisingly quiet. The one across from the laundry, that's always a good bet. Less foot traffic. You can hear yourself think, which is rare on sight. The night shifts get intriguing. They move with a different rhythm. The sounds of machinery, the conversations in the dark, all blend into the background. You can almost forget you're surrounded by people. But here we are, just a few more days before its first days back. A real mixed bag of feelings then. You start thinking about home, the comforts, and it all stirs up again. But for now, it's just that quiet stretch, the lull before the next round.

what's not next. If you're out on the night shift, it's a different rhythm. Machines roaring, lights buzzing. But right now, in this moment, time feels elastic. The shift will come, but now, it's all just quiet. You know the best donga block for peace? It's the one closest to the fence line, perfect for when you need that extra bit of solitude. Just you and your thoughts, no one bothering you. Out here, you learn to appreciate the silence. That's what keeps you going.

You're listening to FIFO Radio, just a reset ping for you. We're still here, and the radio's still with you. So, let's talk about the donga. I'm on day 4 of this swing, and the aircon's running as it should. Honestly, it's a lifesaver. If it weren't for that hum, the snoring from the bloke next door would be unbearable. The thin walls don't do much for noise control. You get used to it, though. Made my room my own, sort of. Got a couple of photos taped up, a bit of decor that reminds me of home. Not that anyone else notices. Everyone's too busy doing their own thing. The good thing about these single dongas, you've got your own space. Can crank the aircon down if it gets too hot. That's the challenge some blokes face. They think they need to be social all the time. But really, it's nice just kicking back and watching a bit of TV on the laptop. No one to bother you. Just you and your crime novels. There's something soothing about sinking into a complex plot while the aircon hums in the background. I can sleep anywhere if I set my mind to it. Mid-shift in the mess hall, I'll nod off over my plate, but back in the donga, I'm out in seconds. It's like a switch flicks. Then there's the moments when you're half awake, lying in bed, listening to the night noises, whatever they might be. Occasionally, it's the sound of the buses rolling back in, heavy with blokes returning from the night shift or heading off to start their shift. You hear the engines rev up, the doors slamming, and a few yells in the distance. But here, right now, during these hours, it's mostly quiet. Just the gentle whir of the aircon and the occasional snore. Makes you appreciate those little things. This is FIFO Radio, your off-shift company.

Just wrapped up a long shift, and the mess is buzzing like a beehive. You can hear the chatter about who got the last serving of cold lasagna. Seems like it's always a race for the food. No one wants to be left with the mystery meat. Over on table three, someone's trying to explain why their phone battery is always dead. They swear it's the Wi-Fi, but we know better. It's day 5 of 14, and the routines are setting in. A few blokes are swapping stories about what they're going to do on their first days back. Always a bit of daydreaming going on, isn't there?

What's the strangest thing you've seen in a camp? I reckon everyone's got a story. You know, like that one time the whole block lost power, and the only light we had was from a couple of head torches. Or when someone decided to throw an impromptu karaoke night in the mess, and it turned into a full-blown concert. Camp life throws curveballs. Got blokes trying to cook in their donga, or debating the best way to get the Wi-Fi to work. What's your camp oddity? I'd love to hear it.

The track that just played was One Lamp On by Warm Fret. It's got this slow, steady pulse to it, the kind that wraps around you when you're trying to wind down after a long shift. It kind of lingers, doesn't it? Like those moments when you're staring into space on the bus after work, just letting your mind drift. It reminds me of the nights in the Donga, the hum of the aircon blending with the music in your head. It's a quiet comfort, even when the world outside is still and dark. Out here, the landscape has its own rhythm. Red dirt stretching for miles, baked under the sun during the day. At night, it flattens out under the weight of the stars. The kind of sky that feels endless, like you're in the middle of nowhere and everywhere at once. You can almost hear the silence. The heat can be brutal, but the night brings a cool relief, like a well-deserved breath after a long shift. You find a spot to sit outside, just for a moment. The air's still warm from the day, but there's that chill creeping in. The dust settles, and everything slows down. Sometimes, it's nice to just watch the shadows dance across the ground. The camp's lights flicker in the distance, the mess hall almost ghostly. The camp feels like it's holding its breath. That vastness out here, it's something else. Makes you think about a lot, but also nothing at all. You can stare into that big sky and just exist. It's not always easy, but it's real. Some people find solace in it. Others just find it strange. Sometimes, that quiet is the best company you can have, even if you're miles from home. You keep it simple. Just you, the dirt, and the stars. That's all there is.

That track was Sweat Leather Diesel by Open Highway. It's got a good rhythm, keeps the mind occupied. Reminds me of the nights sitting under the stars, the hum of the camp generators in the background. You know that feeling when you're just winding down after a long shift? Nothing but the sound of the machines and the quiet chatter in the mess? This one's got that kind of pulse to it. Makes you think about those moments when it's just you and your thoughts. Solid tune for this time of night. Now, coming up next is Roster on the Fridge by Light Years. It's got a laid-back vibe to it, like a good mix of country and rock. Perfect for this phase when the world is still, but there's a bit of energy lingering in the air. You can almost feel the crew shifting gears, whether they're on the night shift or just getting back from the bus run. It's the sort of track that settles in nicely, like a comfy chair after a long day. Let's see how this one rolls out.

0: That track just rolled out, Roster on the Fridge by Light Years. It kind of hits that sweet spot, doesn't it? A bit of a tune to keep you company in the quiet. Not what I expected, but it works. You know how it is. Sometimes you need something a bit different to break up the night shift grind. This camp's got its rhythm, and that track matched it perfectly. It's not always about the big anthems. Sometimes it's these mellow vibes that catch you off guard. Feels like a good fit for those of us just winding down or getting into the swing of things. Nice to have something fresh in the mix. Makes the hours a little lighter, doesn't it?
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when the coffee's still brewing and the chatter's at a minimum. 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There's a calmness to it. Like those nights when you're winding down, sitting with a mate after a long shift, just talking about nothing and everything. It's one of those tracks that takes you there. Reminds me of sitting on the bus back to camp, everyone a bit quiet, lost in their own thoughts. You can feel the day behind you, the night ahead, and everything in between. This is Dingo on FIFO Radio. Just doing what we do, keeping you company in the quiet hours. Still here, radio's still here. Let's keep rolling.

This music has a way of catching you right. That deep sound, rich in rhythm, floating through the air like the quiet on a night shift. The last few tracks have had a real groove to them, tapping into that laid-back vibe. It's something you can sink into, feel it wrap around you. The blend of the bass lines and the smooth melodies, it's like that moment on a long bus ride when the world outside fades away. You know the one. You lean back, let the music take over, and you just go with it. Now, thinking about sleep in a donga. A strange little world, isn't it? The hum of the aircon, like a constant companion. You get used to it, the way it blankets you, cooling everything down. It's a comforting sound, the kind of white noise that drowns out all the other thoughts. You've got earplugs in, the soft foam fitting just right, blocking out the camp chatter. Sometimes, though, your body just won't switch off, no matter how hard you try. You've got that feeling of being wired, still buzzing from the day. You close your eyes,

But there's always something nagging. The mind races. A conversation, a task left unfinished, even random snippets from a book. You might find yourself lying there, counting sheep in your head, or imagining the next shift. Then there's that moment when you finally drift off. It's a blink, really. One moment you're awake, and the next, the world just fades away. A deep sleep, the kind that makes you forget you're in a tiny donga on a remote site. It's peaceful. And when you wake up again, even if it's just for a moment, you get the sense that everything will be all right. That's the beauty of it.

You're with Dingo on Fearfo Radio. Just a quick reset ping. We're still here. Radio's still here. Coming up next, we've got The Lone Sock Anthem by Cloud Architecture. Perfect for the night shift crowd. You know, that feeling when you find one sock missing after laundry day just adds to the charm of camp life. The mystery of the laundry room. Who knows where they go? Might as well start a support group for lost socks. Anyway, this camp's mess hall is serving decent meals. Last week, the roast was pretty good. You get the occasional dodgy curry, but this place is hitting the mark. And the late-night snacks? Can't complain. You've got the hum of the aircon, the quiet chatter of the bus back from sight, and the night shift crew working through their tasks. It's all part of the rhythm. Just another night in the life. And hey, if you want to say g'day or share a story, tap leave a voice message at the bottom of the radio player. We'd love to hear real voices. Let's kick back and let the music fill the gaps. Here we go.

So, when you're on a night shift, what's your go-to snack in the mess hall? You know, when it's a dead time and the options are a bit limited. Are you grabbing that dodgy sandwich left over from lunch or holding out for something decent? Or maybe you've got a secret stash in your donga that's keeping you going. It's always a bit of a gamble, isn't it? You walk in, and that first whiff can either be tempting or make you question your life choices. Some blokes swear by the instant noodles, while others reckon the meat pie is the only answer. And then there's the coffee. You can't beat that late-night cup while you're trying to stay awake. Or maybe you're one of those who can't handle the caffeine after dark. It's funny. Every camp's got a different vibe, but that midnight rush for food is universal, isn't it? So, what's the snack of choice for your late-night shift?

Not much happening right now, is there? Just that low hum of the aircon and the occasional shuffle from someone trying to catch a few winks. This camp's mess hall is decent. You can't go wrong with a good palmy when you wake up in the afternoon. Can't say the same for the coffee, though. It's hit or miss. Anyway, coming up next, we've got Mess Hall King by Quantum Fog. Perfect tune for this calm stretch of the night. Settle in, mate. It's just you and me for a bit.

The music's been laying down some solid vibes lately. That recent track, Mess Hall King from Quantum Fog, fits right in. You can feel the rhythm shifting, moving between something laid back and a bit electric at the same time. It's like they've captured that feeling of winding down after a long shift. A lot of what's come out lately has this groove that just settles in, you know? Perfect for those late night shifts, or when you've got a bit of quiet time to breathe. This scene seems to be all about finding that balance, just the right soundtrack for when everything else fades into the background.

Sitting here post-shift, you can smell the grease from the mess hall kitchen. It's day 4 of 14, and the crew is starting to get pretty creative with their meals. You hear one bloke trying to make a stir-fry out of whatever's left in the fridge. The stories are good too. Guys swapping tales about close calls on the job or the time they nearly got lost on the way back to camp. It's a real mix of laughter and disbelief. And when the Wi-Fi cuts out late night, it's like the whole place just goes quiet. Everyone's got a moment to think about home, or who's waiting for them when they get back.

The track just wrapped up was Red Heat Expense Report by Whiskey and Pine. It's got this gritty feel, like you could almost hear the dust flying around a busy site. The vocals are raw, and that guitar riff? It cuts right through the noise like a well-timed call to the crew. You can tell the band's spent time in tough spots, just from how they carry the tune. The rhythm keeps things moving, perfect for those hours when you're starting to feel the weight of the swing. Makes you want to crank it up a bit, even if it's just you and the donga. It just sits right in this moment, doesn't it? Good for keeping the mind occupied while everything else is quiet.

That track you just heard was pretty solid. When the Factory Stops has this gritty edge that just fits the vibe of being out here. You know how some songs just nail that feeling of late night shifts? This one's got a slow build, hooks you in, and then it leans into that steady rhythm. You can almost picture the machines winding down, the hum of the site easing off. Makes you think about what it's like to stand there, watching the lights flicker as you wrap up your shift. It's got that reflective quality, you know? Perfect for when you're just drifting off or on your way back to the block, letting the world hush around you. Can't beat a track that gives you space to breathe. And hey, if you're vibing with what you hear, don't forget to rate any track you like by tapping the stars on the radio player. It really shapes what gets

All right, mate, it's day five of the swing, and the camp's quiet. Just the hum of the aircon and the soft shuffle of the night crew doing their thing. Some blokes are catching a few Z's, others are nursing a coffee, staring out into the dark. This place has its rhythms, doesn't it? You can almost feel the pulse of the shift. Coming up next, we've got Good Enough to Hurt by Warm Shadow. It's a solid track for this time of night, almost like it knows what it feels like to be out here. Keep it easy, yeah? I'll be right here with you.

What's your go-to meal in the mess hall, mate? Is it the roast on Sundays, or do you reckon the burgers hold up the best? You know, the ones that taste better after a long shift? I'm curious to hear what's hit the spot for you this swing. Everyone's got that one dish that just feels like home, even when you're miles from it. Now, coming up next, we've got Can't Leave It Hanging by Cedar Hearts. Just the right vibe for this time of night, don't you think? Quiet moments like these make the music hit different. Like a mate's voice on the other end of the line, bringing a bit of home to the site. Think about it, you might be halfway through your shift, or just wrapping up another long night. Either way, this one's for you. Hitting those notes while the world outside is still. Keep it locked here, we'll roll that track for you shortly. Remember, it's all about finding those little comforts out here in the quiet hours.

just cut. I'm still standing in the kitchen, arguing with your what? Scrolling through our last three messages, checking what I missed, drafting perfect.

This camp's mess hall is decent. They keep it clean. Breakfast is all right. The other day, I had the scrambled eggs and they were surprisingly fluffy. Don't know how they pulled that off at this hour. Even the toast is golden. You sit there with the smell of bacon hanging around, and it almost feels like home for a minute. The bus drivers at this hour, they've got their routines down. You can tell who'll check on you and who won't. The one with the oversized sunglasses? He just drives. Perfect if you're keen on catching a few Z's on the way back. Some blokes are grinding away while the rest of us catch a break. You can hear the distant hum of the plant. It's strangely comforting. This time of night, noise feels like a reminder that it's all still turning, even when you're half asleep. The aircon's doing its thing, keeps the donga cool while the world outside is still. That buzz just fills in the gaps, doesn't it? Got some time before the morning rush and things pick up again. Can't help but think of those late-night chats at the mess, when everyone's a bit punchy. You hear the stories, some might even sound familiar, but everyone's got their own twist on it. So, whether you're on shift or just looking for those last few moments of peace, take it easy, mate. It's just another night, and tomorrow will come soon enough.

doing its thing, keeps the donga cool while the world outside is still. That buzz just fills in the gaps, doesn't it? Got some time before the morning rush and things pick up again. Can't help but think of those late-night chats at the mess, when everyone's a bit punchy. You hear the stories, some might even sound familiar, but everyone's got their own twist on it. So, whether you're on shift or just looking for those last few moments of peace, take it easy, mate. It's just another night, and tomorrow will come soon enough.

of boots hitting the ground, boots that'll be stomping through the dust and mud real soon. There's a particular kind of tension in the air as everyone gears up. It's the anticipation of what the day will bring, the stories that'll unfold out there on site. Who'll be swapping tales about last night's dinner or the latest cruise? You know, some blokes are just trying to figure out how to avoid the boss today, while others are ready to tackle whatever's thrown their way. And then there's that wind. Just enough of a breeze to remind you you're out here, to rattle the trees and spin the dust around. It's like nature's way of shaking you awake. You've got that feeling now, counting down to when you're all heading out. Folks preparing their gear, checking their radios and getting their minds ready for what's ahead. It's showtime, or as close as it gets in this life. So let's soak it all in. The smell of diesel, the chatter of mates, and the thrill of stepping into another day deep in the roster. What's it like your way? Tap the voice message link under the player and let us know how your swing's going.

You're on FIFO Radio with Wirra. Just another reset ping for you. We're still here, the radio's still rolling. Now looking out the window, it's that soft light spilling over the camp, making the dirt look almost golden. You can hear the murmur of voices getting louder, the smell of coffee brewing, and that familiar rumble of the early bus pulling in. People are shaking off sleep and gearing up for the shift ahead, anticipation in the air. You can feel that tension too, can't you? It's the kind of energy that hangs just before a big day out on site, like everyone's got a bit of a spring in their step.

You're with Wira on FIFO Radio. You know, just the other night, I caught a couple of the lads arguing over whose turn it was to clean up the mess kitchen. One of them swore he'd put in his hours, while the other was convinced he was still owed after doing more than his fair share last swing. You could see the tension building while they were scrubbing pots like it was a boxing match. Didn't take long before they were laughing it off, trying to outdo each other with ridiculous stories about past shifts. Meanwhile, the rest of us were just trying to enjoy our dinner, pretending we didn't hear a thing. Funny how a bit of camp chaos can lighten the mood before a swing kicks off. What's it like your way?

That was Salt Stains by Copper Creek, and there's something about that country folk vibe. It hits just right, doesn't it? It's like the sound brings back that taste of salt on your lips from all that dried sweat you've been licking off your face during the shift. You know, you're deep in the roster, knee-deep in work, and suddenly this track comes on. It's like a reminder that it's not just about the job, it's about feeling the grit of it. I reckon a lot of us have been there. You can't help but laugh sometimes, thinking about how many times you wipe that salt away, only to find more waiting for you. It's a shared experience, that struggle, yet here we are listening to tunes that get it. As the early bus rolls, keep your eyes out the window. You might see something that makes you smile, or at least gives you a good chuckle. What's it doing your way?

Just heard Soft Promise by River South. It floats along nicely, doesn't it? That folk pop vibe has this way of wrapping around you like an old blanket, you know. The instrumentation really stands out. Lots of layers in those soft strings and gentle melodies. It's like the music's pulling you in, asking you to pause for a moment. As the early bus rolls out, that track hits just right. It's the kind of sound that makes you want to lean back and take a breath, just as you're gearing up for what's ahead in the shift. There's a lot to think about, and sometimes a tune like this brings clarity, even if it's just for a moment. What's it like for you today? Tap the voice message link under the player and let us know how your swing's shaping up.

Feeling that buzz in the air, hey? That's the beauty of the smoko break right before the shift starts. You've got the mess hall buzzing, the smell of instant coffee filling the space. Some are hovering around the coffee station, pouring that first cup like it's a fine wine, while others are already tearing into the bacon and egg rolls. You can spot the early risers by how much butter they slather on everything. Just about everyone's huddled in their usual spots, sharing stories from home or what they think the footy score will be this weekend. I'm sitting with a mate from the Pilbara, got a half-eaten pie in front of me. He's got the knack for spotting the worst jokes, and he loves telling them just to see how many people groan. Right now, he's in the middle of one involving a bloke who walks into a bar. It's always the same punchline, but it gets a laugh every time. It's good to have those moments, sharing a few laughs before you hit the dirt again. You look out the window, and the sky is shifting colour, deep blues giving way to soft pinks. It's that time of day when shadows stretch out long across the ground, almost like they're trying to grab hold of the camp before the shift kicks in. You can feel the anticipation building, people moving a bit faster now, finishing their meals, stashing wrappers in pockets for later. There's a bit of wind teasing those white plastic chairs outside like it wants to join in on the chatter. And let me tell you, you haven't lived until you've seen a chair flip in a gust. It's like watching a race. Just a few more moments of this before we all start heading to the bus. So, what's it like for you out there? Tap the voice message link under the player and tell us how your swing's going.

Just heard The Spare Room by Drover's Rest. It's got that storytelling vibe, doesn't it? The way they talk about the empty room, or maybe it's full, really gets you thinking. It's like those places we leave behind, full of memories that linger. You can almost feel the weight of silence in it. Makes you pause and wonder what's being carried around in our own spare rooms, eh? If you're vibing with it, don't forget, you can tap the stars on the player to rate tracks. Your ratings help shape what we play, so give it a go. As we gear up for the swing ahead, just feel that buzz in the camp. The coffee's steaming, and everyone's in motion. It's that mix of anticipation and focus, getting ready for what's next. Keep those eyes on the surroundings and soak it in.

That was One Lamp On by Warm Fret. A solid instrumental piece. It's got this laid-back acoustic vibe that really fits the mood of early mornings here in camp. You know, it's the kind of track that feels like it wraps around you, kind of like the morning chill before the sun really starts to warm things up. The guitar work is subtle but expressive, and there's something about how it doesn't rush. Perfect for those moments when you're sipping your coffee and watching the camp wake up. You start hearing the clink of tools and the chatter of crew getting ready for the shift ahead. It's a reminder that we're all in this together, waiting for that bus to roll in and take us to work. The anticipation is thick in the air. What's it like where you are? Tap the voice message link under the player and tell us how your swing's going.

You're with Wira on FIFO Radio. I remember the early days of my first swing. It was a real eye-opener. I was sitting in the mess trying to find my place among the crew. A couple of the guys were laughing about getting lost on the way to the crib room. One bloke swore he saw a kangaroo hopping along the road, but it turned out to be just a mirage. Classic FIFO stuff. We all shared a good chuckle and I thought, righto, this is my crew. Those little moments really pull you in, don't they? You can feel the buzz now, can't you? Everyone's waking up, coffee machines buzzing like they're in a race. You can almost taste the anticipation in the air. It's a unique kind of energy, that first push into another shift.

living in the mess. It's like the music itself gives you a nudge to shake off the sleep and step into the shift. And you know, at this hour, it feels right, like the world's just waking up. What's it doing your way?

Out here, it's all about scale. This site stretches out like it's got no end in sight. The machinery is massive, just dominating the landscape. You look at that pit, the way it drops away, and you can't help but feel the weight of what happens here. The dump trucks move like they're on a mission, rumbling through the dust clouds like it's an everyday stroll. And the plant, it's humming with life like a giant engine tirelessly working away. You can hear the clattering of the conveyors, the beeping of the loaders, and there's that constant thrum of the generators in the background. Everyone's got a role to play, whether you're in the control room monitoring the whole operation, or out on the tools making sure everything runs smoothly. Each part of this machine relies on the others like a well-oiled clock, but we know it's anything but that. A hiccup here, a delay there, and you can feel the tension build. It's where the rubber meets the road, or should I say, where the steel meets the dirt. You see a crew working at the face, heavy machinery digging deep, and it's hard not to appreciate the skill that goes into it. You've got those operators, perched up high, focused, and it's impressive how they navigate those machines with precision. Then there's the blokes running the maintenance checks. You just know one of them is thinking about that time he spent trying to fix the old generator that decided it was a good time to quit on him. It's a good way to start the shift, watching everything come to life. Soak it in, mate, because once you're deep in the swing, it all starts to blur together. What's that saying? Out of sight, out of mind? Well, not here. You can't afford to switch off.

That music just rolled in with a bit of folk pop brightness. Brings a nice lift to the early stirrings of the camp. There's something about these tunes, like they understand that mix of anticipation and energy we feel before a shift. Folk pop has this way of wrapping around you like a warm blanket, doesn't it? It's got that hopeful vibe, just right, for when we're gearing up for another round. You can almost feel the daylight pushing through the mess hall windows, casting shadows on tables that have seen countless meals and stories. It's funny how a simple track can spark thoughts of the day ahead, like a gentle nudge to dive into whatever's on the agenda. What's the vibe like where you are?

It's early days in the swing, and already you can feel the buzz in the camp. You know that sense of anticipation, right? Everyone's waking, getting their heads around what's ahead. There's a bit of tension in the air, a kind of energy that comes with knowing you're prepping for the shift. Coffee machines are going off like they're in a race, and the smell is creeping into every corner of the mess. It's like a signal, a call to arms, or just a good old-fashioned excuse to gather and swap stories before the day hits. So here we are, deep in the roster. The early bus is rolling out and it's got its regular crew. You can tell who's on a good run and who's counting down the days. Some blokes are already eyeing the clock or whatever counts down their swing. Others are still working out what day it is, like it matters at this point. The days turn into a bit of a blur, don't they? That's FIFO life for you. Each early morning like this, you either settle into the rhythm, or it gets a bit chaotic. The light's changing out there, that soft glow peeking across the horizon. You've got to appreciate that moment. Birds are waking up too, squawking like they know something we don't. And you can hear the wind shifting, rustling through the camp, making the long grass dance a bit. Just another day, yeah? But there's something about the start of a shift that makes you feel like you're part of something bigger. So, what's it like your way? I reckon there's some good stories out there too. Tap the voice message link under the player and let us know what you're up to as you head into your shift.

Here we are, just about ready to head out on another shift. You can feel the buzz in the camp, can't you? Everyone's up, stirring around, getting that first cup of coffee in. It's funny how the smell of freshly brewed coffee can make things feel a bit more real, like a signal that it's time to get serious. The light's shifting too, catching those dusty hues that hang in the air. Makes you notice all the little details, the dust on the boots, a bit of grit in the corners of the mess hall. Keep your ears open for Old Steel, New Scars by Rec Room. Coming your way, it's a solid acoustic piece, perfect for easing into the swing ahead. Just about ready to roll. Let's get into it.

0: yesterday.
1: G'day mates. It's that pre-shift time and the camp's waking up with a hum this morning. You can feel it in the air, can't you? That mix of excitement and the usual buzz. Coffee's flowing and the smell of breakfast is creeping in, giving everyone that little push as we get ready for another shift. Now let's talk weather. This time of year, it's a bit of a mixed bag. Could be dust swirling up from underfoot, or it might be the humidity starting to creep in as we edge closer to wet season. Last night, the breeze was shifting, a bit cooler, almost like it was teasing us with a hint of rain. You know how it is, one minute you're wiping sweat off your brow, the next you're hoping you packed your wet weather gear. Weather here isn't just a background detail, it shapes the work. When the dust kicks up, it's like a fog rolling in. Visibility drops, and everyone has to be a bit sharper, a bit more aware. And when the rain hits, you can feel the mood switch. There's something about cooling down the dust that lightens the day. We all get a bit more chatty, a bit more relaxed. Those moments when rain's coming down can be a bit of a laugh. Just the other day, I was dodging puddles on the way to the crib. Looked more like a game of hopscotch than a FIFO life. So, what's the weather like your way? Are you in the thick of it or just cruising along? Whatever the conditions, we're gearing up. A fresh shift's about to kick off. And it's all part of the ride, isn't it?

That tune just rolled through, and it fits this part of the shift perfectly. Country rock carries a certain grit, doesn't it? It's that vibe you feel on the bus early in the morning, the anticipation hanging in the air like the dust from the road. It's all about those stories of life, the land, and the ups and downs of work. You hear it in the heartfelt voices, the driving rhythms that keep your mind sharp as you get ready to dive into the next few hours. It matches the way things start to hum around camp, the chatter building as everyone gears up. You can almost feel the energy shifting, can't you? It's a good way to start the day, no doubt about it.

You're listening to FIFO Radio. You know, one of the things that always gets me is the way a crew settles in at the start of a swing. You're all there, sorting gear, cracking jokes. I remember this one time we had a bunch of new faces. The old hands were showing them how to load up the trucks, and one of the rookies was trying to impress everyone. He was talking big, saying he's a pro at everything. Next thing you know, he's got the gear all jumbled up, trying to lift a heavy load without a spotter. That moment of silence when he went white as a ghost, you could almost hear the crickets. Just goes to show, sometimes it's better to learn the ropes before you start swinging. How's it feeling for you at this stage?

There's this moment in the mess hall just before the early shift where everyone's chattering, the sound of forks scraping plates. You can feel the tension in the air, like a kettle about to boil. I remember one morning, a mate dropped his full plate right in front of the supervisor. It was like slow motion, baked beans flying everywhere, scrambled eggs splattering against the wall. The whole place went silent, then erupted into laughter. Even the boss cracked a smile. We weren't even deep in the swing yet, but that moment lightened the load. Now everyone checks their footing before they grab a plate. What's it like at your camp?

The bus is rolling, and you can feel that buzz in the air, can't you? Everyone's stirring, packing up their gear, grabbing that first cup of coffee like it's a lifeline. The light's shifted, it's just right for getting into the swing of things. The dirt's got that rich brown smell, and you can almost hear the machines waking up. You look out the window, and the Spinifex is swaying softly, like it's ready to get back to work too. That quiet energy before the shift kicks off. It's something else. You can almost taste it. What's your crew looking like today? Any new faces? Give us a shout. Tap the voice message link under the player and tell us how your swing's going. FIFO Radio, out here with you. FIFO Radio, on the job. You're tuned in to FIFO Radio with Wira, your mate for the shift ahead. As we kick off this swing, I'm curious about what you'll be tackling today. How are you handling the early bus rides? Are you the chatty type or just zoning out, soaking it all in? Maybe you're eyeing the bush out the window, thinking about what's coming up this shift. And those coffee cups, are they essential or just a ritual? You know, some blokes reckon it's all about the first sip, while others say it's just a habit. What's your take? Hit leave a voice message at the bottom of the player and share your thoughts. Could be a laugh or just a slice of the swing life from your end.

Just heard 5 Years In by Dirt Road Saints. Country folk with that hopeful mood, but I've got to say, it hits different when you've been doing this for a while. That idea of the novelty wearing off is spot on. You start to notice things in a way you didn't before, like the same old rig, or how the dust settles just a bit different from shift to shift. It's like you get used to the sounds around you, the rumble of the machines, or the chatter in the mess hall. But then, those little moments still catch you off guard. The way the light hits the iron ore in the early morning, it changes everything. Just reminds us that even in the routine, there's always something waiting to surprise us. What's it like for you this swing?

The early bus is rolling out, and you can feel that buzz in the air. Just a hint of excitement, mixed with a touch of nerves. There's something about the smell of fresh coffee wafting through the mess, isn't there? Like it somehow knows we're about to dive into another shift. The lights brightening up, casting those long shadows across the ground. You see the dust swirling up as the crew shuffle around, each one lost in their own world, but all headed to the same place. You catch a glimpse of a flock of galas, noisy as ever, having their own morning meeting about who knows what. Just another day in this cycle, eh?